0: potential ceasefire with Iran, maybe a ceasefire in name only, as CENTCOM confirms that last night, Iran launched a ballistic missile towards Kuwait that was successfully intercepted by Kuwaiti forces, calling it an egregious ceasefire violation. Iran also launched 5 one-way attack drones near the Strait of Hormuz.
1: Trump threatened to strike Oman in case it joined up with Iran to charge tolls on ships in the Strait of Hormuz. Israel's military continues attacks on Hezbollah targets in Lebanon as the U.S. and Iran inch closer to a ceasefire.
2: The Lebanese health ministry says 42 people have been killed and more than 40 others injured. One of those Israeli strikes hit in the southern suburbs of the Lebanese capital, Beirut. The IDF said it was targeting a leader of an Iranian militia group operating alongside the Iran-backed Hezbollah and hiding among residents. According to the Israeli military, there are around 30,000 Hezbollah terrorists. Of those, the IDF believes it has already eliminated nearly a third. Israel says the Lebanese government is incapable of disarming Hezbollah itself, but inside Lebanon, the Israelis are being accused of orchestrating a land grab through force.
1: That's Fox Business Network's Ashley Webster reporting. 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
3: Newscast, the House Armed Services Committee is considering legislation aimed at ensuring problems with artificial intelligence systems at the Defense Department are quickly reported.
4: The House Armed Services Cyber, IT, and Innovation Subcommittee's mark of the 2027 Defense Authorization Bill would require DOD to establish an AI incident and vulnerability reporting program. The proposal would protect service members, civilian employees, and contractors from retaliation for reporting problems with DOD AI systems. The goal is to address recurring failures, vulnerabilities, and systemic weaknesses in AI systems used by the military. Justin Doubleday, Federal News Network.
3: And the American Foreign Service Association is calling on the State Department to grant authorized departures for Foreign Service employees and their families at posts affected by the Ebola outbreak in Central Africa. State plans to send any Americans who are exposed to a facility in Kenya rather than bring them back to the U.S. Find these stories and more at federalnewsnetwork.com. I'm Eric White.
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6: News out of the NBA is the Board of Governors has passed new anti-tanking rules that expanded the draft lottery from 14 to 16 teams, a regulation zone where the bottom three teams get penalized with less than chances for the number one pick. Game 6 of the Western Conference Finals between the Spurs and Thunder and San Antonio tips off at 8:30 Eastern Time. OKC is looking to be the first team to reach back-to-back NBA Finals since the Warriors in 2019. Shai Gilgeous-Alexander is 1-4 in Game 6's in his career on the OKC side. Sad news out of the world of hockey as four-time Stanley Cup champion Claude Lemieux has passed away at the age of 60. In baseball, the Angels outscored the Tigers in Detroit 7-1 for their fifth win in six games. The White Sox defeated the Twins 6-2, and Ronald Acuna Jr. hit a grand slam in the top of the sixth inning as the Braves are outscoring the Red Sox 8-2, bottom of the eighth.
5: All

0: may look like a regular NSA Studebase sailor, but I'm also a pretty introspective guy. I'm extremely self-aware, probably more self-aware than others. Still, I do wonder how others perceive me. Do they see me as the dreamy?
1: Hey, bud, your boots unbloused.
0: Aw, oh, dang.
1: Honestly, you could use a haircut, too. 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
0: Yeah, I'll check that out. I'll fix myself up. Wasn't really paying attention at boot camp.
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8: This is your News in One. Reporting for AFN Europe, I'm Senior Airman Kyle Smith. U.S. Air Forces in Europe, Air Forces Africa, or USAF Africa, and 3rd Air Force participated in the annual European-African Military Nursing Exchange at Edelweiss Lodge and Resort in Garmisch-Partenkirchen, Germany. Military nurses and senior medical leaders from the U.S. and partner nations gathered to enhance their medical knowledge and care. U.S. and partner nation participants advanced their collective readiness through specialized tactical combat casualty care, advanced ground surgical, and aeromedical evacuation training. Command Surgeon for USAFEF Africa, Air Force Colonel Thomas Stamp, says the exchange is designed to improve adaptability.
9: The ability to provide prolonged field care is going to be absolutely critical to make sure that our patients are able to survive and get back onto the battlefield.
8: That was your News in One. I'm Senior Airman Kyle Smith.
10: Turn it up.
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2: From ABC News, I'm Dave Packer. Deal or no deal? U.S. and Iranian negotiators have reached a tentative agreement to extend a ceasefire, but President Trump and Iran's supreme leader have yet to sign off. If approved, it would formally extend that ceasefire between the countries and gradually reopen the Strait of Hormuz while drawing down the U.S. naval blockade at the strait.
3: But those key sticking issues, the reasons that apparently we went to war in the first place, i.e. Iran's nuclear program, well, that is up for discussion at some later date. So this is really kicking the whole thing into the long grass.
2: ABC's Ian Pannell. As the Ebola outbreak in Central Africa grows, a team of U.S. health officials heading to the epicenter. The Trump administration taking precautions to protect the U.S., opening a temporary facility in Kenya to hold Americans who test positive.
4: That plan facing fierce criticism from some medical experts. Dr. Ashish Jha calling it, quote, a huge strategic mistake.
5: American doctors, American nurses are a major force in bringing these things to a close. Now you're talking about, by the way, if you get exposed, you can't come home.
4: This as the deadly Ebola outbreak rages in parts of Central Africa. In less than 2 weeks, reported infections now topping 1,000 cases.
2: ABC's Faith Abube, another blow to the limping housing market.
6: The rate for the average U.S. long-term mortgage has climbed to 6.53%, now at its highest level in 9 months, according to mortgage buyer Freddie Mac. A reversal of earlier declines that offered a bright spot to the lagging housing market. The normally hot spring and summer buying months cooling once again and sidelining potential home buyers.
2: ABC's Michelle Franzen. The recovery operation continues in Washington State. Crews have recovered the remains of 6 of the 9 workers missing after the rupture of a tank containing corrosive chemicals. The National Park Service says rescuers are trying to reach 4 climbers by helicopter who fell on Alaska's Mount McKinley, North America's tallest peak. 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
7: Newscast, the House Armed Services Committee is considering legislation aimed at ensuring problems with artificial intelligence systems at the Defense Department are quickly reported.
8: The House Armed Services Cyber, IT, and Innovation Subcommittee's mark of the 2027 Defense Authorization Bill would require DOD to establish an AI incident and vulnerability reporting program. The proposal would protect service members, civilian employees, and contractors from retaliation for reporting problems with DOD AI systems. The goal is to address recurring failures, vulnerabilities, and systemic weaknesses in AI systems used by the military. Justin Doubleday, Federal News Network.
7: And the American Foreign Service Association is calling on the State Department to grant authorized departures for Foreign Service employees and their families at posts affected by the Ebola outbreak in Central Africa. State plans to send any Americans who are exposed to a facility in Kenya rather than bring them back to the U.S. Find these stories and more at federalnewsnetwork.com. I'm Eric White.
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10: News out of Major League Baseball as MLB officials propose a hard salary cap to union officials as part of the ongoing CBA negotiations. The proposal would set a $171 million payroll floor and a $245 million ceiling beginning in 2027. The Angels outscored the Tigers in Detroit 7-1. The White Sox defeated the Twins 6-2. And Ronald Acuna Jr. hit a grand slam on the top of the sixth inning to help the Braves crush the Red Sox 10-2. In the NBA, the Board of Governors has passed new anti-tanking rules called the 3-2-1 system that expanded the draft lottery from 14 to 16 teams, a regulation zone where the bottom three teams get penalized with lessened chances for the number one pick and fine odds. OKC is looking to be the first team to reach back-to-back NBA finals. Game 6 of the Western Conference Finals tips off at 8:30 Eastern Time.

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5: Military technology is protecting this stadium. How is that, you ask? Back in the 1980s, the Air Force funded research to protect MX missiles from external vibrations or shocks. The resulting technology, called seismic dampers, found its way into a wide range of military systems. Now, seismic dampers are used to protect buildings, bridges, and other structures from shocks related to natural disasters. Seismic dampers, another benefit of military research.
6: Today's federal newscast, the House Armed Services Committee is considering legislation aimed at ensuring problems with artificial intelligence systems at the Defense Department are quickly reported.
7: The House Armed Services Cyber, IT, and Innovation Subcommittee's mark of the 2027 Defense Authorization Bill would require DOD to establish an AI incident and vulnerability reporting program. The proposal would protect service members, civilian employees, and contractors from retaliation for reporting problems with DOD AI systems. The goal is to address recurring failures, vulnerabilities, and systemic weaknesses in AI systems used by the military. Justin Doubleday, Federal News Network.
6: And the American Foreign Service Association is calling on the State Department to grant authorized departures for Foreign Service employees and their families at posts affected by the Ebola outbreak in Central Africa. State plans to send any Americans who are exposed to a facility in Kenya rather than bring them back to the U.S. Find these stories and more at federalnewsnetwork.com. I'm Eric White.

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0: There are rules in place for a reason.
2: 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Even the CDO. 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

0: decision to make. I'm Tom Rigotti, Fox News. The U.S. and Iran are close to a deal to extend the current ceasefire by 60 days. It just needs President Trump's signature. Vice President J.D. Vance, speaking to reporters at Joint Base Andrews, says it's hard to say exactly when or if President Trump will sign the memorandum of understanding.
1: We do think they're negotiating, at least so far, in good faith, and we're making some progress. Hopefully, we'll continue to make progress. The president will be in a position where he can endorse the agreement, but obviously, that's still TBD.
0: Fox's Peter Ducey has more.
2: Steve Witkoff and Jared Kushner's team have agreed to a deal with Iranian counterparts. Iranian leadership will need to approve it, and so will President Trump. And to get the president's blessing, there are three musts. The Strait of Hormuz must open, Iran must stop enriching uranium, and Iran must stop its nuclear weapons program. The fragile ceasefire with Iran may be a ceasefire in name only, as CENTCOM confirms that last night, Iran launched a ballistic missile towards Kuwait that was successfully intercepted by Kuwaiti forces, calling it an egregious ceasefire violation. Iran also launched five one-way attack drones near the Strait of Hormuz.
0: Crews found the bodies of six workers who were missing and presumed dead today following a chemical tank rupture south of Tacoma, Washington.
3: In one of the deadliest U.S. workplace accidents in decades, a total of 11 people are known to have died. Those deaths are the result of a rupture in a paper mill tank that spilled over a 500,000 gallons of a destructive chemical mixture used to make paper Tuesday. Three people are still missing, and Longview Fire Battalion Chief Matt Amos says getting to them won't be easy.
4: Very labor intensive, and it takes a lot of personnel, and so we can only make entries into these areas so many times in a day.
3: Officials say some of the chemicals have been detected in the nearby Columbia River.
0: Fox's Joel Nadel on Memphis Listener.
5: This is your News in One. Reporting for AFN Europe, I'm Senior Airman Kyle Smith. U.S. Air Forces in Europe, Air Forces Africa, or USAFEF Africa, and 3rd Air Force participated in the annual European African Military Nursing Exchange at Edelweiss Lodge and Resort in Garmisch-Partenkirchen, Germany. Military nurses and senior medical leaders from the U.S. and partner nations gathered to enhance their medical knowledge and care. U.S. and partner nation participants advanced their collective readiness through specialized tactical combat casualty care, advanced ground surgical, and aeromedical evacuation training. Command Surgeon for USAFEF Africa, Air Force Colonel Thomas Stamp, says the exchange is designed to improve adaptability.
6: The ability to provide prolonged field care is going to be absolutely critical to making sure that our patients are able to survive and get back onto the battlefield.
5: That was your News in One. I'm Senior Airman Kyle Smith.
7: From the Fox Sports Studios in Los Angeles, here's Brianna Murrow.
8: 2 minutes into Game 6 of the Western Conference Finals, the San Antonio Spurs have a 9-2 lead over the Oklahoma City Thunder. Jalen Williams had been upgraded from questionable to available for the Thunder. He's just not in the starting lineup. He had missed the last three games with a hamstring injury. OKC looking to be the first team to reach back-to-back NBA Finals since the Warriors in 2019. Off the court, the Board of Governors has passed new anti-tanking rules that expanded the draft lottery from 14 to 16 teams. A regulation zone where the bottom three teams get penalized with lesser chances for the number one pick and flattened odds. Teams cannot have the number one pick in consecutive years and can't have top five picks in three consecutive years. Knicks center Mitchell Robinson has suffered a right broken pinky finger, and there is no timetable for his return. Right now in baseball, the Cubs are on top of the Pirates 3-2, top of the seventh inning.
9: From home to base.

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0: base security. What can I do for you?
1: We had an anonymous caller report suspicious activity. You were seen hiding in the bushes.
0: Oh, that. I should have thought about how that would look. I'm glad NSA Suda Base sailors are reporting suspicious activity to security. There's no harm in making a report.
1: That's right. If you see something, say something. What exactly were you doing?
0: Don't laugh. I saw a family of hedgehogs.
1: All right, well, we'll talk again later.
2: Yeah, I know. It's so exhausting being a celebrity. I can't go anywhere without getting noticed.
0: Excuse me.
2: Ugh, here we go again. 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
1: My host, my host. Hang on a sec. Hey, Doc, where's Dopey?
2: Gentlemen, it appears Dopey's little problem, shall we say, is leading him into great danger.
1: Leading him into great danger? What about us? Our job's tough enough without us being down a man.
3: Drug abuse doesn't just affect the person using and abusing. It also has a negative impact on the unit's mission and readiness. If you or someone you know needs help, see your medical professional or chaplain.
4: Federal newscast, the House Armed Services Committee is considering legislation aimed at ensuring problems with artificial intelligence systems at the Defense Department are quickly reported.
5: The House Armed Services Cyber, IT, and Innovation Subcommittee's mark of the 2027 Defense Authorization Bill would require DOD to establish an AI incident and vulnerability reporting program. The proposal would protect service members, civilian employees, and contractors from retaliation for reporting problems with DOD AI systems. The goal is to address recurring failures, vulnerabilities, and systemic weaknesses in AI systems used by the military. Justin Doubleday, Federal News Network.
4: And the American Foreign Service Association is calling on the State Department to grant authorized departures for Foreign Service employees and their families at posts affected by the Ebola outbreak in Central Africa. State plans to send any Americans who are exposed to a facility in Kenya rather than bring them back to the U.S. Find these stories and more at federalnewsnetwork.com. I'm Eric White.
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4: Don't thank me. Thank AFN Go. 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

Oh well, guess beggars can't be choosy. Wanted to receive attention from my music. Wanted to be left alone in public, excuse me. Wanting my cake and eat it too. Wanting it both ways. Fame made me a balloon, cause my ego inflated when I flew. See, but it was confusing, cause all I wanted to do was be the Bruce Lee of Bruce Lee's abused ink. Use it as a tool when I blew steam. Woo! Hit the lottery, ooh wee. But with what I gave up to get, was bittersweet. It was like winning a used me. I need a shrink. I'm beginning to lose sleep. One sheep, two sheep, going cuckoo and kooky is cool key. But I'm actually weirder than you think, cause I'm

vision. One cave that I walk amongst you, a regular civilian. But until then, drums get killed, and I'm coming straight at MC's blood gets filled, and I'm taking back to the days that I get on a Dre track. Give every kid who got played that. I'm

0: Iran could be close to another ceasefire deal that would include reopening the Strait of Hormuz. Could also open the door to more critical talks to end the war altogether if an agreement can be reached on Iran's nuclear program. ABC's Mary Bruce with more from the White House.
1: According to U.S. officials, the president has been briefed on a draft agreement that would extend the current fragile ceasefire and see the strait reopen over the course of 60 days. Iran loosening its grip on the critical waterway as the U.S. pulls back its naval blockade on Iranian ports, buying time to start negotiating an end to the war.
0: Neither the president nor the Iranian supreme leader have signed off on the proposal. In Central Africa, more than 250 people so far have died from what's suspected to be Ebola, and health officials say the virus is spreading faster than that they can contain it. Former White House COVID-19 response coordinator Dr. Ashish Jha says the Trump administration cuts have hurt efforts to contain the outbreak.
2: The cuts in USAID have definitely made a difference. And it would make sense, right? We had a tremendous number of staff on the ground. They're gone. We had a lot of other resources on the ground. They're gone.
0: Former CIA officer David Rush facing charges after federal prosecutors say he stored hundreds of gold bars in his home.
3: An affidavit alleges Rush lied about his background since joining the CIA around 2009, claiming he had a degree from Clemson University, a master's from Rensselaer Polytechnic, and to have been a Navy pilot. But an investigation found no record he attended either school or had been a pilot.
0: ABC's Stephanie Ramos. 14-year-old Sri Parik from Rancho Cucamonga, California, is the winner of this year's Scripps National Spelling Bee. It went to a 90-second speed round spell-off.
4: Tara Glynn.
5: T-R-A-G-L-I-N.
4: Homeland.
5: H-O-M-E-L-Y-N.
0: Shree flying through to get 32 words right, enough to be crowned best speller in the English language. 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
6: Newscast. The House Armed Services Committee is considering legislation aimed at ensuring problems with artificial intelligence systems at the Defense Department are quickly reported.
7: The House Armed Services Cyber, IT, and Innovation Subcommittee's mark of the 2027 Defense Authorization Bill would require DOD to establish an AI incident and vulnerability reporting program. The proposal would protect service members, civilian employees, and contractors from retaliation for reporting problems with DOD AI systems. The goal is to address recurring failures, vulnerabilities, and systemic weaknesses in AI systems used by the military. Justin Doubleday, Federal News Network.
6: And the American Foreign Service Association is calling on the State Department to grant authorized departures for Foreign Service employees and their families at posts affected by the Ebola outbreak in Central Africa. State plans to send any Americans who are exposed to a facility in Kenya rather than bring them back to the U.S. Find these stories and more at federalnewsnetwork.com. I'm Eric White.
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9: Victor Wembanyama showed up for game six.
10: Fox rolling left elbow. Fox with two to shoot. Fadeaway jumper. No good. Wembanyama tips it back up and in. 22 first half points for Victor Wembanyama.
9: Spurs Radio Network on the call. Victor Wembanyama, 22 points and 6 rebounds so far as the Spurs have a 60-53 lead over the Oklahoma City Thunder in Game 6. OKC looking to be the first team to reach back-to-back NBA Finals since the Warriors in 2019. Off the court, Knicks center Mitchell Robinson has suffered a right broken pinky finger, and there is no timetable for his return. In baseball, the Angels outscored the Tigers in Detroit 7-1. The White Sox defeated the Twins 6-2. And the Cubs defeated the Pittsburgh Pirates 7-2. And right now, the Astros are on top of the Rangers 5-1, headed to the top of the seventh inning in Texas.
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0: I miss my family so much. 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
2: No, I didn't. Hashtag inquiring minds.
0: He posted up a photo of himself twerking, and he claimed he was imitating the captain. Hashtag should have thought twice. Hashtag posting it up for the world to see.
2: Hashtag posting it up for my CO to see.
0: Now Buster's up for some UCMJ action. Hashtag I can't believe I'm in trouble for this. Hashtag this could have been avoided.
2: That's what happens when you don't think before you post. Hashtag stupid is and stupid does.
3: Guys?
4: Yeah, top.
3: Hashtag it's getting pretty annoying.
5: And now, ladies and gentlemen, by diving from high atop this 50-foot diving board, the amazing Stan will attempt to cram his entire body into this bowl of gravy. Are you ready, amazing Stan?
6: Yeah, I'm ready!
7: Trying to cram too much into too little is a bad idea. Schedule regular exercise so you're always in shape, and you won't have to cram for your PT test.
8: Newscast, the House Armed Services Committee is considering legislation aimed at ensuring problems with artificial intelligence systems at the Defense Department are quickly reported.
9: The House Armed Services Cyber, IT, and Innovation Subcommittee's mark of the 2027 Defense Authorization Bill would require DOD to establish an AI Incident and Vulnerability Reporting Program. The proposal would protect service members, civilian employees, and contractors from retaliation for reporting problems with DOD AI systems. The goal is to address recurring failures, vulnerabilities, and systemic weaknesses in AI systems used by the military. Justin Doubleday, Federal News Network.
8: And the American Foreign Service Association is calling on the State Department to grant authorized departures for Foreign Service employees and their families at posts affected by the Ebola outbreak in Central Africa. State plans to send any Americans who are exposed to a facility in Kenya rather than bring them back to the U.S. Find these stories and more at federalnewsnetwork.com. I'm Eric White.
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0: working hard, Team Suda. 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Remember to take care of yourself. Even just a few seconds can make a big difference.
1: 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Again, and again, and again, and again. Tired of your routine? And again, and again.
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1: Approval. I'm Sue Guzman, Fox News. The U.S. and Iran have reached a tentative deal for a 60-day ceasefire. The memorandum of understanding pending approval, though, from President Trump. This as Treasury Secretary Scott Bessent discussed the ongoing peace talks with Iran at a White House briefing on Thursday.
2: Secretary Bessent telling reporters President Trump is not going to take a bad deal when it comes to Iran, saying the president has several red lines.
3: Iran has to turn over their highly enriched uranium. They cannot pursue a nuclear weapon. And the Strait of Hormuz, back to your question on energy, has to free transit. Navigation of the seas has to be free and open as it was before.
2: The secretary also revealing he had breakfast with Federal Reserve Chair Kevin Warsh.
3: And I believe that he will do the right thing to balance inflation and growth.
2: Calling inflation and oil prices short-term challenges. Kristen Goodwin, Fox News.
1: A big bust for Blue Origin and its new Glenn rocket.
4: Blue Origin's Glenn rocket is supposed to carry payloads in a low Earth orbit and possibly the moon. But when they tried to do a static fire test at Cape Canaveral Space Force Station in Florida late Thursday, the rocket exploded. Sound courtesy of Spaceflight Now's YouTube page. It was a monstrous explosion completely shrouding the 320-foot-tall Glenn rocket. The company posted on X, "We experienced an anomaly during today's hot fire test. All personnel have been accounted for." The Brevard County Emergency Management Office said there was no threat to the public as a result of the explosion. Jill Nato, Fox News.
1: Blue Origin's a space company owned by Amazon founder Jeff Bezos. No target liftoff date has been announced, but an FAA advisory said the rocket will potentially launch June 4th. 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
5: Tune in and turn up that volume. We're hitting all the right notes with today's top hits here at AFN Studebaker.

0: wanna dive.
1: It's your boy, MC3, Curtis Burdick, a.k.a. The Bird, back with another great show. Last one for this week. I want to make sure it's a great one. This hour, we're talking about some fun animal stuff and kind of some reasoning behind some animal actions. But first, let's get some weather and exchange rate knocked right out of the way. Looking at highs of 79, lows of 63. Currently feeling around 67. A little bit of clouds, next to no wind, with a very low chance of rain. So perfect day for, you know, a beach day. After you get off work, just make sure you're wearing that sunscreen. Make sure you're staying safe overall. And make sure if you're going out hiking to let someone know where you are. As for your exchange rate, we're looking at 85 euro cents to the US dollar. Now, let's hop back into some music, and I got some fun animal news / stories for you. It's No One Noticed by the Marías, right here on the Eagle 107.3, Super America's Best.

So from where I'm from, sometimes at night I'll go out and I'll see what I think is like a street cat run across my yard, and turns out it's an opossum. Now, this is kind of relevant because if you've got one of those outdoor cat shelters set up for the local base kitties, you might want to double check who's actually checking in before you reach your hand inside. Redditor recently went to check on their community cat shelter and thought they spotted a very funny-looking pointy-nosed cat. Turns out it wasn't a cat at all. It was a proud mama opossum, fast asleep and totally cozied up with a pouch full of brand new baby joeys. Yes, they are marsupials, so they are considered joeys. The little babies. So it's definitely a surprise Airbnb guest. As it turns out, our nocturnal trash cat neighbors are finding it harder to locate natural dens these days. So when they see a warm, insulated luxury suite meant for a feline, they think, hey, rent is free, and the neighborhood's great. And I can't blame them. If I had to choose between a trash pile and what is considered just a luxury condo for a very, very not even related, I guess, kind of cousin of a cat, I'm going to choose the condo. Possums are totally harmless and mostly just shy, especially when they're raising a family, but they will definitely give you a heart attack if you aren't expecting them. And I'm sure the last thing they want to do is bite you. They'd rather just go away and be alone. So if you're maintaining an outdoor shelter, say back home, not around quarters, or not around the base because we're not supposed to be doing that, do yourself a favor and just take a peek inside before you stick your hand in there, and that kind of goes for anything. Always be more cautious than anything else, and that's mostly me growing up in a place where things like to hide in dark places, and usually they don't like to not bite you, say like spiders, and sometimes if you're really out in the middle of nowhere, maybe some snakes. But overall, if you find a mama opossum taking a tactical nap, just give her some space. Unless she or the babies look hurt, she'll eventually pack up the kiddos and move along. And so it's overall, just make sure you're leaving nature alone unless you're trying to help. And if you're trying to help, just make sure they actually need it and not just, hey, this guy looks scared, let me take him inside. I've seen plenty of posts. The Oklahoma Department of Natural Wildlife has a Facebook or a Twitter and a TikTok, and they are absolutely hilarious because they get their point across with, Department of Nature type stuff, telling people not to take cats in, but they're also hilarious while doing it. So I always enjoy seeing their posts. But let's get back into some music. It's Counting Stars by One Republic, right here on the Eagle 107.3, serving America's best. Later.

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8: See that girl? There's just something about her. I just...

So if you've ever tried to sweep the floor or do some laundry or basically anything around the house while there's a toddler around, you know about that helping usually means just making a massive chaotic mess. Well, it turns out the struggle is completely universal, even in the animal kingdom. Over at the Following Giants Elephant Sanctuary in Thailand, a caretaker was just trying to do some routine maintenance, clean out the elephant's water pool, and enter Monty Aaron, a one-month-old baby elephant who decided this was the perfect opportunity to quote-unquote help. The little guy kept jumping into the pool, splashing water everywhere, and basically turning chore time into a frat party. Luckily, his mom, Latif, has excellent parenting instincts. She marched over, grabbed her mischievous toddler, and rescued the poor caretaker from a permanent state of being soaked. But honestly, baby elephants are just toddlers in giant bodies. When things don't go their way, they actually throw full-blown tantrums. We're talking screaming, stomping around, and rolling in the mud. I'm sure any parent knows how familiar that is. They even suck on their trunks to comfort themselves, which is the baby equivalent, which is the elephant equivalent to sucking on a thumb, as most could assume. And get this, biologists say even the big old tough bull elephants will suck on their trunks if they get nervous or unsure. So definitely a habit that's hard to break, even for the old guys. So to all the parents out there dealing with chaotic toddlers today, just be glad yours doesn't weigh 200 pounds and have a built-in fire hose attached to their face. And one of my many favorite things, because I say I have a lot of favorite things, and I just do, are watching baby elephants videos. I've seen plenty of them. I've seen one where one was running around chasing some birds and tripped and got up and ran to his mom. I've seen another one where he was running around and actually stepped on his own trunk and stumbled. They really are like little toddlers sometimes. I always mention it. The city that I'm from, I guess this Oklahoma City Zoo, has elephants, and they recently had a baby elephant. And last time I went, they were kind of training her to be like an ambassador. So they would have one elephant come in, the mom usually. And she would, like, show off, like, these are what elephants are. These are how, like, fine motor skills they have. And all this stuff showing off elephants. And since there's now a baby, they're also kind of training her to be an ambassador as well. So you have a mom doing these cool stuff right next to her toddler also kind of trying to do that cool stuff. And just goes to show, I absolutely love it. Now, let's hop back into some music, of course. It's Lovin' On Me by Jack Harlow, right here on the Eagle 107.3, serving America's best.

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3: Welcome to your AFN Suda Bay News Stream. I'm MC2 Isaac Martinez. U.S. Army Green Berets and Navy SEALs are taking part in one of the largest special operation exercises in Europe this month. According to Stars and Stripes, Exercise Trojan Footprint 2026 officially began last week, bringing together around 1,000 U.S. service members and nearly 2,000 special operations troops from 23 allied and partner nations across Europe. The exercise stretches across a massive training area from the Baltic region down through the Balkans and into parts of the Mediterranean and Black Sea. Participating nations include Greece, Germany, Poland, Croatia, Romania, and several other NATO partners. Military officials say the goal of the operation is to strengthen interoperability between Allied Special Operations Forces while testing new battlefield tactics and emerging technology. Troops are expected to train in deep strike missions, counter-drone operations, and drone resupply techniques designed for modern combat environments. Lieutenant General Richard Engel, commander of U.S. Special Operations Command Europe and NATO Special Operations Command, said, "The exercise allows participating nations to exchange region-specific tactics and lessons learned while improving collective defense capability." Operation Trojan Footprint first began in 2016 and has grown into the premier special operations exercise in the European theater. Officials say the training demonstrates NATO's ability to rapidly coordinate forces across multiple regions while maintaining readiness against evolving security threats. For more information, follow us on Facebook at facebook.com/AFN107.3 and download the AFN Go app to listen to our morning radio show from 7 a.m. to 11 a.m. and our afternoon radio show from 2 p.m. to 6 p.m. That's all for your AFN Suda Bay News Stream. I'm MC2 Isaac Martinez.
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So it looks like we're getting some answers to some age-old rodent questions, but first it's Daisies by Justin Bieber. Are you hearing the Eagle 107.3? Serving America's best.

So there's two things to know when you're, you know, having a pet hamster is, one, they usually end up leaving us in the weirdest and wildest of ways, and I'm sure you know what I'm talking about. And two, you're usually going to get woken up by them running on that squeaky wheel. And for decades, scientists thought these little guys were just stressed out, doing the hamster equivalent of prison push-ups to cope with captivity. But a fascinating study proved otherwise. Researchers put exercise wheels out in nature, completely in the wild. And guess what? Wild mice lined up for it. They weren't bored, they just wanted to run. In fact, wild mice accounted for 88% of the traffic. Though scientists did spot a few frogs, shrews, and even some very uncoordinated slugs trying to get their cardio in, I can only imagine how long that took to get one rotation in for those slugs. But good on them for trying, I guess. So why the relentless running? According to biology experts, it all comes down to the brain's reward center. Running gives rodents a massive hit of dopamine. It's the same exact runner's high humans get at the gym or the zoomies your dog gets in the yard. They were quite literally running for sheer unadulterated joy of it. Now, I never thought about that. Runner's high kind of is just the equivalent to a dog's zoomies. I never really thought about that until it kind of got brought up. Even more interesting for us, though, researchers found that if rodents start running on the wheel at a young age, it permanently tweaks their brains to make exercise a lifelong habit. So if you are heading over to the Base Fitness Center today, just think of your inner hamster, find your dopamine, embrace the zoomies, and just have a great morning. And of course, if, you know, going to the gym during the day isn't really your thing, you don't like the crowds, you'd rather go at night after everyone's kind of gone to bed, or that, or you just have those weird schedules that, you know, the MAs and other people on base have, there's always the unmanned access that you can sign up for, so that way you can get in when they lock the doors. And there's your alternative for just going during the day. But overall, I thought it was a really cool story and kind of gave a reason to why hamsters just love to run. But let's get back into some music. It's What I've Done by Linkin Park, right here on the Eagle 107.3, serving America's best.

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4: Wow, I didn't think this hike would be so hot. Thanks for coming with me. What's up with you?
5: What cruel fate hath wrought this bane upon my head? Water, sweet lifeblood of men and beast, wherefore hast thou fled mine grasp? If this be mine end, let it be writ. Here lies she who died of thirst, not for lack of courage nor foe's sword, but for want but a drop, nay, a breath of water.
4: Okay, I get it. Here's some water.
3: Where'd that music come from?
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Maker song by Karen O and Trent Reznor right here on the Eagle 107.3. It's been America's Best. It's been your boy MC3, Chris Burdick, a.k.a. The Bird, wrapping up this first hour. Don't worry, we still got more to go with more fun stories. Next hour is going to be a little bit more sciencey, but I'm going to leave you off with Life is a Highway by Tom Drain. Did you travel on this one day?

0: Ukraine will prevail if it has the means to finish the job.
1: Crews say they now have recovered 6 of 9 workers missing and presumed to be dead after a chemical tank rupture in Washington State at a paper mill. And there's concern over environmental contamination.
2: Some contamination has leaked into the nearby Columbia River, but the EPA says no effects on the river have been observed, although about a dozen dead fish were found in nearby ditches. Crews are now flushing and diluting water in the ditch system to help prevent further contamination. State environmental officials say local drinking water supplies have not been affected.
1: ABC's Hannah Batah. Inflation hit its highest level in 3 years. The Fed's preferred inflation gauge rose last month to 3.8%. That's up from 3.5% in March. The U.S. Treasury working to design a $250 bill featuring President Trump's face and signature. It would mark the first time a living person has appeared on U.S. currency in more than 150 years. 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
4: I understand you're pretty funny as a DJ.
3: Come on. We made you laugh one time.
4: That's a joke, right?

We are back with another great hour of music and stories, of course, and talking about some of these stories. We're talking about some sciencey stuff. It's your boy, MC3, Kurtz Burdick, a.k.a. The Bird. And we have another interesting great hour of music. But let's get some weather and exchange rate knocked right out of the way, and we'll talk about what we're talking about. We got highs of 78, lows of 63, currently feeling around 73, a little bit of clouds, next to no wind, and mostly sunny, or mainly sunny with a little to next to no chance of rain. So look forward to that. Overall, looking like a perfect beach day if you have the chance to head out there. As for your exchange rate, we're looking at 85 euro cents to the US dollar. Now, of course, this hour, we're talking about plenty of sciencey stuff, talking about the James Webb Space Telescope, some stuff with Chernobyl and some wolves out there, and even maybe a glimpse into what aliens could look like. We'll be talking about that more. But of course, next, we're going to be talking about the James Webb Telescope and something it spotted, kind of not concerning, but at the same time, really cool. But first, let's get some music. It's Honey by John Kay, right here on the Eagle 107.3, serving America's best.

So if you're just now grabbing a coffee, you're probably going to need it, because we're going to be talking about the James Webb Space Telescope making the rest of us look incredibly lazy. So for decades, scientists thought black holes were like the ultimate cosmic freeloaders. They start small, hang out in a galaxy, and just eat everything in sight until they get super massive. Standard stuff, right? Well, James Webb's just spotted a black hole named QS01, affectionately called Little Red Dot, that completely breaks the rules. This thing is 40 million times the mass of our sun, sitting, thankfully, 13 billion light years away. But here's the kicker. It formed just 700 million years after the Big Bang. According to old science textbooks, that's way too fast. That's like a newborn baby arriving, already holding a college degree and a mortgage. It didn't even bother swallowing a host galaxy to get that big. It was just born massive. Scientists know this because the gas around it has the perfect Kepler-ian rotation, meaning it orbits a single heavy central point, proving that it's pretty much all black hole and barely any stars. Now, before anyone starts panicking at the Big Bang theory is canceled, astrophysicists have a backup plan. They think decaying dark matter might be heating up hydrogen gas, fast-tracking the whole process into giant cosmic clouds that collapse straight into a supermassive black hole. Of course, we still don't actually know if dark matter exists, so it's basically the scientific equivalent of saying a wizard did it. Either way, space is getting weirder and weirder by day, so that's definitely a true statement, because we're learning more about space than we are at the bottom of the ocean. We've all heard that before, and I think it's absolutely crazy, and I love hearing more and more about it. And of course, thankfully, it's so far away, we probably don't have to worry about it. But overall, I thought it would be fun to talk about. Now, let's get back into some music. It's Unwell by Matchbox 20, right here on the Eagle 107.3, serving America's best.

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All right, coming up, we've got to talk about some mutants out of Terra Noble, and don't worry, it's nothing horror story-esque. But first, it's Creep by Radioheads.

grab your coffee, because we're diving into some wild science this morning. So we all know Chernobyl as the ultimate 1980s ecological disaster. But 40 years later, the exclusion zone is basically turned into a thousand square mile reality TV show for wildlife. And the wolves are absolutely crushing it. Now, we've seen plenty of stuff out of Chernobyl because people are looking at it as the ecological disaster, but it's also a kind of impromptu study session for how life it kind of thrives through such a radiological disaster. Now, Princeton biologists have been tracking these gray wolves, and it turns out their population is 7 times denser there than in neighboring wildlife reserves. The question is why, and well, mostly because humans are around to mess with them. It turns out avoiding us is actually healthier than avoiding nuclear fallout. Who knew? Yeah, I can kind of see it. But here is where it gets crazy. Scientists put GPS and radiation collars on these guys and found out the wolves are casually walking around absorbing six times the legal radiation limit for humans. They're eating irradiated prey that ate irradiated plants from irradiated dirt. It's a, like, 7-layer spicy taco all the way down. Now, the internet headlines will tell you these are mutants, cancer-proof X-Men wolves. The actual science paper is a bit more cautious. Researchers found that these wolves' fastest evolving genes are ones connected to cancer and anti-tumor immune responses. So while they aren't shooting lasers out of their eyes just yet, their DNA is actively rewritten to handle the stress. Scientists are actually hoping these radioactive super pups might hold the genetic secrets for better cancer treatments for humans. So while I wouldn't recommend going and playing in radiation to hopefully make yourself cancer-proof, because I'm no expert, but I'm sure that's not the right, method. But either way, it goes to show that life thrives in the worst environments. And even somewhat of a kind of some people might be able to relate it to is, I mean, take deployments, for example. They can be tough, but people do enjoy them. I personally enjoy deployments. It's all about making sure you're staying resilient and sometimes just talking to people, especially if you're feeling down. Now, let's hop back into some music. It's Misery by the Goo Goo Dolls, right here on the Eagle 107.3, serving America's best.

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3: Welcome to your AFN Suda Bay news stream. I'm MC3, Christine McDavid. Summer at NSA Suda Bay offers many opportunities for outdoor recreation, but it also brings unique safety concerns. Commander Stephen Ospalm, Executive Officer of NSA Suda Bay, shares vital safety reminders for summer 2026.
4: We know tourist season is starting to go into full swing, and it's only going to get busier. As we know, the roads around here already aren't the biggest ones, so we know that means more traffic, especially more traffic of people who may not be as familiar with driving at all, or driving on the island, or driving in Greece. So take your time on the roads. Be aware. Make sure that when you're driving, you're focused solely on driving, not on your phone. Please make sure you're keeping your head on the swivel to maintain your situational awareness. Give yourself plenty of time, be it following distance or keeping speed down, to give you time to react and to see what's going on to avoid any traffic accidents.
3: Next, Ospalm discusses things to keep in mind when planning summer travel.
4: Take advantage of some of the 96s we have coming up in June and July. Take some trips around Europe. Just make sure that you've got a good plan. You know what the requirements are for reporting travel, making sure you're aware of things like pickpockets or people who might be asking a lot of questions about what you do and where you're working and what you've been doing. Make sure you know what those rules are and what to look for. If you're not sure, talk to your chain of command and they'll get you in touch with the foreign clearance guide, which was just recently updated to make sure that you know what your requirements are for travel.
3: To view country information, advisories, restrictions, and clearances for international travel, visit apax.milcloud.mil. That's all for your AFN Suda Bay news stream. I'm MC3, Christine McDavid.
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coming up, we've got some new theories on what alien life might look like. But first, it's NDA by Billie Eilish.

So, if you're ever looking out on the Mediterranean Sea and wonder if anyone or anything's looking back at us from the stars, for decades, Hollywood has given us everything from little green men to nightmarish space squids. But scientists are now saying that if we want to know what aliens actually look like, we need to stop looking at the box office and start looking at our own backyard. And no, I don't mean the guy snoring next to you in the barracks. Astrobiologists are studying Earth's ultimate survivalists. Extremophiles. These are tiny microbes thriving in places that make a deployment in the middle of summer look like a spa day. Think boiling hydrothermal vents, freezing polar ice sheets, and ridiculously salty brines, enough to probably turn you into a pickle. Scientists are recreating these harsh conditions in labs to see how life adapts. It turns out, under extreme stress, these microbes basically go into a deep, lazy nap. So if we find life on Mars or Jupiter's moon, Europa, it probably won't be an active, flag-waving civilization. It's more likely to be a microscopic couch potato leaving subtle chemical traces in salt crystal. And if we do find intelligent life, we have to figure out how to talk to them. Instead of practicing our English, researchers are turning to sperm whales. These massive marine mammals use complex patterns of clicks and codas to communicate, pass down traditions, and even act as midwives. If we can use computers to decode whale speak, we might just build the ultimate translation software for first contact. Now, of course, translation has never been a strong suit of our species in general. I mean, look at the Yucatan Peninsula, where it's Yucatan is just a fancy word for peninsula. It happens a lot, even in rivers. We ask someone whose language you don't speak early, ask them what this is, and they'll say a very generic term for it, and that's what we think the actual name for it is. Kind of how a lot of names happen in, you know, the world. But so next time you think your environment is too harsh on your or your coworkers speak a totally different language, just remember you're basically preparing for the cosmos. So I thought that was really cool and goes to show that even in harsh environments, there are still things like the tardigrade. I'm not sure if anyone knows what that is or if they've seen it, but it's really cool and it's just microscopic. I just think they're pretty neat. But overall, yeah. And it goes to show that even in the worst environments, say sometimes at work, you can always thrive, and especially if you talk to someone. So just talk to someone. Coming up, It Saved My Life by Andy Grimer, right here on the Eagle 107.3, serving America's best.

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before you're thinking about driving after having any drinks out in town, take a moment to remember the local laws in Greece are stricter than back home. While the U.S. limit is 0.08, the legal limit in Greece is 0.05. If you've had your license for less than 2 years, it drops down to 0.02. These laws are enforced by random DUI checkpoints. Even one drink can put you over the legal limit. Don't your limit. 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If your plans for a safe ride home falls through, you could always count on the Tipsy Taxi program.

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that's going to wrap up this hour. It's your boy, MC3, Curtis Burdick, aka The Bird. Don't worry, we still got more to go. It's going to be another fun hour coming up, so stick around. But I'm going to leave you off some great music, and we'll be right back. It's Almost Sweet Home by Hozier, right here on the Eagle on a 7.3, serving America's best.

0: deal. I'm Sue Guzman, Fox News. Iran and the U.S. reportedly agreeing to a framework for a peace deal. Fox's Ashley Webster with more from Tel Aviv.
1: Negotiators for the U.S. and Iran have agreed to a framework of a deal, but it has yet to be approved by President Trump. If a memorandum of understanding is approved, it would mean a 60-day ceasefire extension, the Strait of Hormuz reopened, and Iran committing to dropping any ambitions of possessing a nuclear weapon. As those discussions continue, Israeli military forces have been expanding their ground operations northward in Lebanon. The Lebanese health ministry says 42 people have been killed, more than 50 others injured.
0: Vice President J.D. Vance telling reporters Thursday that an agreement is close, but they are not there yet. A big bust for Blue Origin and its new Glenn rocket.
2: Blue Origin's Glenn rocket is supposed to carry payloads in a low Earth orbit and possibly the moon. But when they tried to do a static fire test at Cape Canaveral Space Force Station in Florida late Thursday, the rocket exploded. Sound courtesy of Spaceflight Now's YouTube page. It was a monstrous explosion completely shrouding the 320-foot-tall Glenn rocket. The company posted on X, "We experienced an anomaly during today's hot fire test. All personnel have been accounted for." The Brevard County Emergency Management Office said there was no threat to the public as a result of the explosion. Jill Nato, Fox News.
0: At least three people dead, four injured in a gas explosion that engulfed a Dallas apartment building in a massive fire. The blast shaking nearby homes and flinging debris as firefighters were on their way to the reported gas leak. First responders now looking through the debris for possible survivors or victims. 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
5: I never met you, but I wanted to invite you to

It's your boy, MC3, Curtis Burdick, a.k.a. The Bird, back with another great hour of music and stories. We got some celeb news to talk about. But first, let's get some weather and exchange rate knocked right out the way. We're looking at highs of 79, lows of 63. Currently feeling around 75 with a little bit of clouds and a little bit of wind, just some small gusts, and next to no chance of rain. As for your exchange rate, we're looking at 85 euro cents to the U.S. dollar. And for some of those fun stories, we're talking about, of course, celebrity news. We've got some news involving Nicolas Cage, Paris Jackson, and even one involving Black Sabbath's Iron Maiden. We'll be talking about more about Paris Jackson next. But first, let's get back into some music. It's Eastside with Benny Blanco, Housley, and Khalid, right here on the Eagle 107.3, serving America's best.

let's take a quick trip away from our sunny island for some Hollywood news. Paris Jackson, the 28-year-old daughter of the King of Pop, recently opened up on Jack Osborne's podcast about her battle with addiction. Now, she just celebrated 6 years of sobriety, which is massive, but she didn't sugarcoat how rough the journey was to get there. Paris admitted that when she was drinking, she exhibited some really ugly behavior, and coming from a Jackson, ugly behavior usually means bad dance choreography, but in this case, she meant it morally. She confessed that alcohol completely wiped out her moral compass, turning her into a liar, a cheater, and a vindictive person. And it shows that it doesn't have to be drugs to turn you into that ugly person. It can be alcohol. She said she was raised by their dad to be genuinely kind, like asking a waiter for their name to leave a nice note. But the booze just threw all of that right out the window. She also revealed that her struggle started way before her first drink, dealing with self-harm and emotional eating as a kid. She described it as a raunchy, graspy energy to find comfort outside of herself, which eventually led to her battling both heroin and alcohol addiction. Paris admitted that adjusting to sobriety felt like an eternity because she suddenly had no coping mechanism left. But 6 years clean is an incredible milestone and just goes to show, no matter how much money or fame you inherit, the human struggle is very real, and overcoming that is the real thriller. Now, of course, there were multiple layers, such as mental health and that side of it at a younger age, which thankfully we have our resources. We have resources for each side of it, with that mental health side, talking to Fleet and Family, talking to medical chaplain, and even military one source. And then we also have that other side of it with the alcohol dependency and drug use. And of course, we still have those resources with the DAPA, and they're there just to strictly help you. And I hope that if you're struggling with any of them combined or whatever, that you do go and get some help for whatever help you need, because we want to make sure you guys are all right. But let's get back up on a more happier note. It's Lose Control by Teddy Swims, right here on the Eagle 107.3, serving America's best.

0: 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You need to get indoors and cover the doors and windows with plastic and tape from your shelter in place kit and turn off AC units that blow in air from outside.
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If you've ever felt overshadowed by your overachieving family members during the holidays, you are going to love this one. Hollywood legend Nick Cage has officially made an honest man out of his stage name. He was born Nicholas Cam Coppola. Yes, those Coppolas. The 62-year-old Spider-Noir star just revealed that he legally changed his last name to Cage last year. Why the sudden trip to the courthouse after four decades in showbiz? Well, Nick says he'd rather be the patriarch of his own little family than, quote, the clown cousin of the margins, on the margins of someone else's. Ouch. Talk about Thanksgiving dinner awkwardness. He's officially cutting the umbilical cord to Hollywood royalty. Apparently, back when he was filming Fast Times at Ridgemont High under his birth name, people on set wouldn't stop quoting his uncle Francis Ford Coppola's movie Apocalypse Now at him, walking up and saying, "I love the smell of Nicholas in the morning." Honestly, if people chanted movie quotes at me before my morning coffee, I'd change my name too. So he dropped the Coppola and took Cage, inspired by Marvel's Luke Cage and avant-garde composer John Cage. He did keep the name Nicholas, though. He admits he's still frustrated his dad gave him the French spelling without the H because everyone misspells it. Then again, that goes with most names and the dozens of ways people spell it. I know of at least three other ways my name is spelled. I've seen it was spelled with a K and even sometimes with an A where the U is. By the way, that's for Curtis. So from now on, whether he's on camera or just buying grocery, it's legally Nicholas Cage, no H. No clowning around, just pure unadulterated Cage. So I thought that was really cool because normally our actors, actresses, they'll go by stage names and usually they'll keep their legal name. But he apparently didn't like his legal name or, I guess, family that much that he legally changed it to his stage name. But overall, let's get back into some music. It's a bar song, Tipsy, by Shaboozey, right here on the Eagle 107.3, serving America's best.

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3: Welcome to your AFN Suda Bay news stream. I'm MC3, Christine McDavid. Summer at NSA Suda Bay offers many opportunities for outdoor recreation, but it also brings unique safety concerns. Commander Stephen Ospalm, Executive Officer of NSA Suda Bay, shares vital safety reminders for summer 2026.
4: We know tourist season is starting to go into full swing, and it's only going to get busier. 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So take your time on the roads. Be aware. Make sure that when you're driving, you're focused solely on driving, not on your phone. Please make sure you're keeping your head on the swivel to maintain your situational awareness. Give yourself plenty of time, be it following distance or keeping speed down, to give you time to react and to see what's going on to avoid any traffic accidents.
3: Next, Ospalm discusses things to keep in mind when planning summer travel.
4: Take advantage of some of the 96s we have coming up in June and July. Take some trips around Europe. Just make sure that you've got a good plan. You know what the requirements are for reporting travel, making sure you're aware of things like pickpockets or people who might be asking a lot of questions about what you do and where you're working and what you've been doing. Make sure you know what those rules are and what to look for. If you're not sure, talk to your chain of command and they'll get you in touch with the foreign clearance guide, which was just recently updated to make sure that you know what your requirements are for travel.
3: To view country information, advisories, restrictions, and clearances for international travel, visit apax.milcloud.mil. That's all for your AFN Suda Bay news stream. I'm MC3, Christine McDavid.
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right, grab some coffee, because we need to talk about some serious rock and roll blasphemy going around online. The music site, the Vinyl District, just dropped a list of the absolute worst 100 songs in rock history. And sitting at number 44 is Black Sabbath's Iron Man. Yeah, you heard that right. They actually wrote that the song clunks around in 94-pound diving boots at the bottom of the Mariana Trench. They even joked that iron was voted the stupidest metal ever. Clearly, whoever wrote that has never stubbed their toe on a dumbbell. Naturally, the metal community is losing their mind, and honestly, can you blame them? We're talking about one of the most influential riffs in human history. Tonalomi, it didn't downtune his guitar. He didn't downtune his guitar just to be disrespected like this. And just to clarify for the comic book nerds out there, no, Geezer Butler did not write this about Tony Stark. It's about a guy who travels to the future, sees the apocalypse, gets turned into steel by a magnetic field, and then destroys the world because everyone laughed at him. Standard Monday morning vibes, really. Thankfully, the rest of the world has a bit more sense. Rolling Stone put it as one of their greatest song lists. VH1 named it the greatest heavy metal song of all time and basically fueled the entire Marvel Cinematic Universe soundtrack. Sabbath sold 70 million albums and practically invented the genre. So, sorry to the Vinyl District, but I think Iron Man is going to survive your review. And of course, it goes to show that not every song that goes into the billboards, because I think when it came out, it was only around 56, I think, on the top 100s. So it wasn't high up, but it was still on that board. And it goes to show that not everything on the board is accurate. I mean, we had Drake on the top 3 spots when he released all 3 albums, and boy, is he getting roasted for it. So it goes to show those boards aren't always correct.

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1: Only run air conditioning units inside rooms you are currently occupying. This not only reduces your energy usage, it also reduces your next energy bill.
0: Energy conservation. Waste not, want not.
2: Hey.
3: Hey, it's me, the sun.
2: Oh, yeah, I know. What's up?
3: Listen, Danny, I know we spent too much time together and you got burned last time, but I think it could work out, you know?
2: You really hurt me. My skin was peeling for days.
3: Yeah, but this time there'll be clouds out.
2: You said that last time and I still got burned. Clouds block visible light, but not UV rays. I just can't do this anymore, son. I'm blocking you.
3: But...
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that's going to wrap up this great hour of music and stories. I hope you've enjoyed it. I know I have. And don't worry, we still got one more to go, and it's going to be a fun one. We've got your naval history, music history, and birthdays to cover. But I'm going to leave you off in 1901 by Phoenix, right here on the Eagle 107.3, serving America's best.

0: and Iran could be close to another ceasefire deal that would include reopening the Strait of Hormuz. Could also open the door to more critical talks to end the war altogether if an agreement can be reached on Iran's nuclear program. ABC's Mary Bruce with more from the White House.
1: According to U.S. officials, the president has been briefed on a draft agreement that would extend the current fragile ceasefire and see the strait reopen over the course of 60 days. Iran loosening its grip on the critical waterway as the U.S. pulls back its naval blockade on Iranian ports, buying time to start negotiating an end to the war.
0: Neither the president nor the Iranian supreme leader have signed off on the proposal. In Central Africa, more than 250 people so far have died from what's suspected to be Ebola, and health officials say the virus is spreading faster than that they can contain it. Former White House COVID-19 response coordinator Dr. Ashish Jha says the Trump administration cuts have hurt efforts to contain the outbreak.
2: The cuts in USAID have definitely made a difference, and it would make sense, right? We had a tremendous number of staff on the ground. They're gone. We had a lot of other resources on the ground. They're gone.
0: Former CIA officer David Rush facing charges after federal prosecutors say he stored hundreds of gold bars in his home.
3: An affidavit alleges Rush lied about his background since joining the CIA around 2009, claiming he had a degree from Clemson University, a master's from Rensselaer Polytechnic, and had been a Navy pilot. But an investigation found no record he attended either school or had been a pilot.
0: ABC Stephanie Ramos, 14-year-old Sri Parikh from Rancho Cucamonga, California, is the winner of this year's Scripps National Spelling Bee. It went to a 90-second speed round spell-off.
4: Tara Glynn.
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0: Shree flying through to get 32 words right, enough to be crowned best speller in the English language. 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

It's your boy, MC3, Curtis Burdick, aka The Bird, back with another great hour of music and stories, and it's our final hour for, I guess, well, this week, until we go into the afternoon show with Stack. But for this hour, of course, we're covering our birthdays, our naval history, and music history. But first, let's cover some weather and exchange rate. Right now, we're looking at highs of 79, lows of 64, currently cooling around that high of 79 right now. A little bit of gust of wind with a little bit of clouds, but next to no chance of rain. So overall, looking like a great, well, day, and hopefully it continues on into a great weekend. As for your exchange rate, we're looking at 85 euro cents to the US dollar. Now we'll cover up some of these birthdays, but first it's Rubber Band Man by Mumford & Son featuring Hozer. Right here on the Eagle 107.3, serving America's best.

0: You know it breaks my heart. Put a shiver on your skin. Do your hair in the car. If nothing lasts forever, babe, can we make a start?
1: We got some birthdays for you. And of course, there's quite a few, you know, a lot of cool names on here, but nonetheless, if it's your birthday today, this week, this month, or just whenever, big shout out, happy birthday to you, and I hope you enjoy every second of it. Now, some celeb birthdays, of course. We got Mika Monroe is 33. She started It Follows in the remix of The Hand That Rocks the Cradle. Riley Cano is 37. Elvis's granddaughter. Lisa Marie's daughter. She was in Mad Max Fury Road as one of the women being used as breeding stock. She also starred as a call girl in the show, Starz show, The Girlfriend Experience. We also got Camilo Anthony's 42, NBA star from the LA Lakers. Mel B's 51, America's Got Talent judge, and Scary Spice from The Spice Girls. Daniel Toss is 51 from Comedy Central's Tosh.0. Honestly, Mr. Show, honest, way better than Ridiculousness, in my opinion. But hey, to each their own. David Berkta is 51. The lucky person who gets to kiss Neil Patrick Harrison anytime he wants to. He was on How I Met Your Mother a few times as Scooter. Laverne Cox is 54. Sophia on Orange is the New Black and Dr. Frankenfurter in the Rocky Horror Picture Show. The remake of the Rocky Horror Picture Show. Lisa Wilchell is 63. Blair on The Facts of Life. There's plenty more and a lot to go over, and I could be here all day just talking about the difference, you know, birthdays and stuff like that. But let's get back into some music. It's The Great Divide by Noah Kane, right here on the EO 107.3, serving America's best.

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1: I'm having me a smoke, Mama. What's it look like?
0: Not out there by my pansies, son. You know darn well we got designated smoking areas here at NSA Suda Bay. People think I raised a fool.
1: Sorry, Ma.
2: Alcohol use disorder is the most common addiction among U.S. military veterans. Almost 35% of Navy sailors are engaged in binge drinking. 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Again, 266-1359.
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11: Yeah. Serving with rhythm. AFN

I've got some music history coming right up for you, but first, it's Yukon by Justin Bieber.

And especially in the mornings. The song went on to sell 50 million copies, making it the best-selling physical single of all time. Not bad for less than 20 minutes of work. Fast forward to 1971, and things got a little too festive at a Grateful Dead show in San Francisco. 3 dozen fans had to be treated for hallucinations after someone spiked the apple juice with LSD. Let that be a lesson to you out there. Always check the seal on, well, anything someone hands you, because it's going to be a lot harder to prove an accidental ingestion if you do pop, you know, hot. So just make sure you're checking what people are giving you, and if you don't know the person well enough, just say no sometimes, even if that brownie does look really good. That same year, the Rolling Stones hit number one with Brown Sugar. It was the first track released on their own label, and despite lyrics about some pretty heavy topics, it stayed at the top of the U.S. charts for 2 weeks. And finally, if you think your dad is embarrassing when he drops you off, spare a thought for the Beach Boys. On this day in 1965, they hit number one with Help Me, Rhonda. During the recording sessions, their dad, Murray, actually showed up drunk just to yell at them and criticize their enthusiasm. The tape kept rolling. The argument is preserved forever, and yet they still walk away with a chart topper. So if your supervisor gives you a hard time today, just channel your inner Beach Boy and keep pushing. But overall, great day in music history. Now let's hop back into some of that music with I Like Me Better by Louv, right here on Eagle 107.3, serving America's best.

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3: Welcome to your AFN Suda Bay news stream. I'm MC3, Christine McDavid. Summer at NSA Suda Bay offers many opportunities for outdoor recreation, but it also brings unique safety concerns. Commander Stephen Ospalm, Executive Officer of NSA Suda Bay, shares vital safety reminders for summer 2026.
4: We know tourist season is starting to go into full swing, and it's only going to get busier. As we know, the roads around here already aren't the biggest ones, so we know that means more traffic, especially more traffic of people who may not be as familiar with driving at all, or driving on the island, or driving in Greece. So take your time on the roads. Be aware. Make sure that when you're driving, you're focused solely on driving, not on your phone. Please make sure you're keeping your head on the swivel to maintain your situational awareness. Give yourself plenty of time, be it following distance or keeping speed down, to give you time to react and to see what's going on to avoid any traffic accidents.
3: Next, Ospalm discusses things to keep in mind when planning summer travel.
4: Take advantage of some of the 96s we have coming up in June and July. Take some trips around Europe. Just make sure that you've got a good plan. You know what the requirements are for reporting travel, making sure you're aware of things like pickpockets or people who might be asking a lot of questions about what you do and where you're working and what you've been doing. Make sure you know what those rules are and what to look for. If you're not sure, talk to your chain of command and they'll get you in touch with the Foreign Clearance Guide, which was just recently updated to make sure that you know what your requirements are for travel.
3: To view country information, advisories, restrictions, and clearances for international travel, visit apax.milcloud.mil. That's all for your AFN Suda Bay news stream. I'm MC3, Christine McDavid.
5: Yeah, man.
6: Where every song speaks your language.

All right, I got some naval history for you, and it's a fun one. Let's start way back in 1776. The Continental brig Andrew Doria captured two British transport ships, Crawford and Oxford. Now, they put American prize crews on both, but the British troops on the Oxford said, yeah, no thanks, overpowered the crew, and sailed for Virginia, expecting a warm welcome from the local Tories. Plot twist, when they arrived, local patriots were waiting for them and took the ship right back. Talk about an awkward arrival. Moving to 1781, Captain John Barry of the Alliance got into a brutal scrap with two British sloops of war. The wind completely died, leaving Barry's massive ship a sitting duck. He actually got knocked unconscious during the bombardments, and his executive officer was about to surrender, but Barry woke up, refused to give in, and just in time, the wind picked up. He maneuvered the Alliance, unleashed a massive broadside, and forced both British ships to strike their colors.

across the Atlantic without losing a single person to enemy action. This is some elite level Uber driving right there. And finally, in 1976, the Navy brought some serious muscle into the fleet with the commissioning of the Tarawa LHA-1. This was the first of multi-purpose amphibious assault ships, featuring a flight deck for helicopters and Harrier jets, plus a floatable dock as well. Basically, a floating Swiss Army knife. Now, I hope you've enjoyed some of that naval history. You know, I know I absolutely love it, and I always love looking for some great naval history to talk about. And, of course, there's the MWR library if you want to try and research some more naval history. I'm sure they've got plenty of books for you to look at to just learn more about it. Coming up, we've got Fire Burning by Sean Kingston right here on Eagle 107.3, serving America's best. So-

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Always keep a tipsy taxi card on you. 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And remember, if you're tipsy, take a taxi.

that's going to wrap up this great show. I hope you've enjoyed it. Come back tomorrow or this afternoon for MC2 Stack and his great show. It's been your boy, MC3, Chris Burdick, a.k.a. The Bird. Happy to give you great music and stories right here on the Eagle 107.3, serving America's best.

0: Sue Guzman, Fox News. Iran and the U.S. reportedly agreeing to a framework of a peace deal. Fox's Ash Moore from Tel Aviv.
1: Negotiators for the U.S. and Iran have agreed to a framework of a deal, but it has yet to be approved by President Trump. If a memorandum of understanding is approved, it would mean a 60-day ceasefire extension, the Strait of Hormuz reopened, and Iran committing to dropping any ambitions of possessing a nuclear weapon. As those discussions continue, Israeli military forces have been expanding their ground operations northward in Lebanon. The Lebanese health ministry says 42 people have been killed, more than 50 others injured.
0: Vice President J.D. Vance telling reporters Thursday an agreement is closed, but they're not there yet. Big manhunt over in Hawaii for a man wanted in the murders of three people on the Big Island. Hawaii County Police Chief Reed Mahuna says they received a tip about a possible sighting near the coastal area of Kaimu Cove.
2: Officers and detectives responded to the area and conducted a search, ultimately locating the suspect concealed within a small cave on the neighboring property. The suspect, identified as Jacob Baker, male 36, was taken into custody without incident.
0: Baker was wanted in connection with the killings of three men, ages 69 to 79, over a two-day period. Fire erupted in an apartment complex in downtown Dallas Thursday, following reports of an explosion causing massive damage to the building. Fire Rescue Department spokesman Jason Evans confirming human remains were found at the scene.
3: There have been three fatalities. Three people located inside the debris. There are two females and one child.
0: America's listening to Fox News.
4: Newscast, the House Armed Services Committee is considering legislation aimed at ensuring problems with artificial intelligence systems at the Defense Department are quickly reported.
5: The House Armed Services Cyber, IT, and Innovation Subcommittee's mark of the 2027 Defense Authorization Bill would require DOD to establish an AI Incident and Vulnerability Reporting Program. The proposal would protect service members, civilian employees, and contractors from retaliation for reporting problems with DOD AI systems. The goal is to address recurring failures, vulnerabilities, and systemic weaknesses in AI systems used by the military. Justin Doubleday, Federal News Network.
4: And the American Foreign Service Association is calling on the State Department to grant authorized departures for Foreign Service employees and their families at posts affected by the Ebola outbreak in Central Africa. State plans to send any Americans who are exposed to a facility in Kenya rather than bring them back to the U.S. Find these stories and more at federalnewsnetwork.com. I'm Eric White.
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7: Victor Wembanyama and the Spurs have forced a game seven.
8: 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Castle to Wimby up top, one hand slam with a right hand, and a Methodist healthcare assist between area 51. 28 for Wembanyama, 9 dimes for Steph Castle.
7: You heard it all on the Spurs radio network. They defeated the Thunder in game six of the Western Conference Finals, 118-91. Wemby ended with 28 points and 10 rebounds.
9: I think we were consistent and we did what we needed to do. Trusted the game, trusted the basketball gods.
7: Game 7 will be on Saturday. The Stanley Cup playoffs continue on Friday with Game 5 between the Canadiens and the Hurricanes. The puck is set to drop at 8 Eastern, and Carolina leads the series 3-1. In Major League Baseball, the Cubs outscored the Pirates 7-2, while the Astros defeated the Rangers 5-1.

0: much. I was just wondering if you wanted to take a break from packing and go get something to eat.
1: You know what? That sounds like a good idea. Oh, shoot. I haven't figured out travel arrangements for Jax yet.
0: Well, you better get on it. I know how much you love him.
1: Yeah, the Welcome Aboard package is very helpful in pointing out websites for pet import requirements. Now I just need to buy his plane ticket.
0: I can wait around while you do that.
1: Thanks. I won't be long.
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2: Welcome to your AFN Suda Bay news stream. I'm MC3, Christine McDavid. Summer at NSA Suda Bay offers many opportunities for outdoor recreation, but it also brings unique safety concerns. Commander Stephen Ospalm, Executive Officer of NSA Suda Bay, shares vital safety reminders for summer 2026.
3: We know tourist season is starting to go into full swing, and it's only going to get busier. As we know, the roads around here already aren't the biggest ones, so we know that means more traffic, especially more traffic of people who may not be as familiar with driving at all, or driving on the island, or driving in Greece. So take your time on the roads. Be aware. Make sure that when you're driving, you're focused solely on driving, not on your phone. Please make sure you're keeping your head on the swivel to maintain your situational awareness. Give yourself plenty of time, be it following distance or keeping speed down, to give you time to react and to see what's going on to avoid any traffic accidents.
2: Next, Ospalm discusses things to keep in mind when planning summer travel.
3: Take advantage of some of the 96s we have coming up in June and July. Take some trips around Europe. Just make sure that you've got a good plan. You know what the requirements are for reporting travel, making sure you're aware of things like pickpockets or people who might be asking a lot of questions about what you do and where you're working and what you've been doing. Make sure you know what those rules are and what to look for. If you're not sure, talk to your chain of command and they'll get you in touch with the foreign clearance guide, which was just recently updated to make sure that you know what your requirements are for travel.
2: To view country information, advisories, restrictions, and clearances for international travel, visit apax.milcloud.mil. That's all for your AFN Suda Bay news stream. I'm MC3, Christine McDavid.

0: Hey, Raven. How do you stay so swole? You look like you're busting out of those fishnet sleeves.
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5: I'm Colonel Nick Hague, Space Force Guardian and NASA astronaut. 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
2: From ABC News, I'm Sherry Preston in Florida. And testing its new Glenn rocket when it suddenly exploded overnight, rattling the nearby area. ABC Sophie Flay.
3: The explosion turning night into day, sending a massive shockwave rippling through the air. The sound of the explosion taking nearly a minute to reach the camera. Before the explosion, two towers could be seen, one on either side of the rocket, to protect it from lightning. But now, only one tower remains.
2: Blue Origin founder Jeff Bezos posting on his social media shortly after the explosion, confirming all personnel are accounted for and the investigation into the root cause of the explosion is underway. Negotiators for the U.S. and Iran remaining hopeful that a draft agreement can be approved in the coming days that could reopen the Strait of Hormuz. ABC News Chief White House Correspondent Mary Bruce.
4: According to U.S. officials, the president has been briefed on this draft agreement that would extend the ceasefire and see the critical waterway reopen over the course of 60 days. So Iran would be loosening its grip on the strait at the same time that the U.S. would be pulling back its naval blockade on Iranian ports. This would buy time to start negotiating an end to the war.
2: Both Trump and Iranian leadership have rejected deals in the late stages of negotiations before, and Treasury Secretary Scott Bessent confirms the U.S. is still targeting the Iranian regime. An urgent manhunt on Hawaii's Big Island over police after they arrested a 36-year-old man, Jacob Baker, for the murders of three different men over a period of 48 hours on the island. Police Chief Reed Mahuna praising the community, who he says was key to securing Baker's arrest after he was reportedly spotted in a grassy area.
5: I want to thank our community. It was a citizen that saw something, said something, and helped bring this manhunt to a safe conclusion.
2: As of right now, a motive for the killings remains unknown. 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
6: Federal newscast, the House Armed Services Committee is considering legislation aimed at ensuring problems with artificial intelligence systems at the Defense Department are quickly reported.
7: The House Armed Services Cyber, IT, and Innovation Subcommittee's mark of the 2027 Defense Authorization Bill would require DOD to establish an AI incident and vulnerability reporting program. The proposal would protect service members, civilian employees, and contractors from retaliation for reporting problems with DOD AI systems. The goal is to address recurring failures, vulnerabilities, and systemic weaknesses in AI systems used by the military. Justin Doubleday, Federal News Network.
6: And the American Foreign Service Association is calling on the State Department to grant authorized departures for Foreign Service employees and their families at posts affected by the Ebola outbreak in Central Africa. State plans to send any Americans who are exposed to a facility in Kenya rather than bring them back to the U.S. Find these stories and more at federalnewsnetwork.com. I'm Eric White.
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8: Victor Wembanyama and the Spurs have forced a game seven.
9: 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Castle to Wimby up top. One hand slam with a right hand and a Methodist healthcare assist between area 51. 28 for Wembanyama, 9 dimes for Steph Castle.
8: You heard it all on the Spurs radio network. They defeated the Thunder in game six of the Western Conference Finals, 118-91. Wemby ended with 28 points and 10 rebounds.
10: I think we were consistent and we did what we needed to do. 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
8: Game 7 will be on Saturday. The Stanley Cup playoffs continue on Friday with Game 5 between the Canadiens and the Hurricanes. The puck is set to drop at 8 Eastern, and Carolina leads the series 3-1. In Major League Baseball, the Cubs outscored the Pirates 7-2, while the Astros defeated the Rangers 5-1.
0: Yeah. AFN the Eagle.
11: Serving

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3: Welcome to your AFN Suda Bay News Stream. I'm MC3, Christine McDavid. Summer at NSA Suda Bay offers many opportunities for outdoor recreation, but it also brings unique safety concerns. Commander Stephen Ospalm, Executive Officer of NSA Suda Bay, shares vital safety reminders for summer 2026.
4: We know tourist season is starting to go into full swing, and it's only going to get busier. As we know, the roads around here already aren't the biggest ones, so we know that means more traffic, especially more traffic of people who may not be as familiar with driving at all, or driving on the island, or driving in Greece. So take your time on the roads. Be aware. Make sure that when you're driving, you're focused solely on driving, not on your phone. Please make sure you're keeping your head on the swivel to maintain your situational awareness. Give yourself plenty of time, be it following distance or keeping speed down, to give you time to react and to see what's going on to avoid any traffic accidents.
3: Next, Ospalm discusses things to keep in mind when planning summer travel.
4: Take advantage of some of the 96s we have coming up in June and July. Take some trips around Europe. Just make sure that you've got a good plan. You know what the requirements are for reporting travel, making sure you're aware of things like pickpockets or people who might be asking a lot of questions about what you do and where you're working and what you've been doing. Make sure you know what those rules are and what to look for. If you're not sure, talk to your chain of command and they'll get you in touch with the foreign clearance guide, which was just recently updated to make sure that you know what your requirements are for travel.
3: To view country information, advisories, restrictions, and clearances for international travel, visit apax.milcloud.mil. That's all for your AFN Suda Bay News Stream. I'm MC3, Christine McDavid.

0: 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This has been a message from AFN Suda Bay, 107.3, where we're serving America's best.
1: Hey, I like your tattoos. Can I sit with you?
0: Oh, thanks. Yeah, sure. Do you want a drink?
1: Yeah, I'd like that. I like your accent. Are you American?
0: Yeah, I'm from Colorado. It's beautiful there this time of year.
1: So, do you work at the base? Can you tell me about it? I bet a tough guy like you has a really important job.
2: Here's your drinks.
0: Nah, I'm just a tourist. Enjoy the drink. I gotta go.
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0: President Trump. I'm Dave Anthony, Fox News. Whether he'll sign a plan to extend the ceasefire with Iran for 60 days, Vice President Vance, who's been part of the negotiations with Iran, tells reporters,
1: if you compare the conflict now to where it was 5-6 weeks ago, I think the president's ceasefire is very much holding.
0: But there have been flare-ups in fighting this week, with U.S. military taking down drones and launch sites and boats laying underwater mines. As for this possible ceasefire extension, Fox's Peter Ducey reports from the White House.
2: Steve Witkoff and Jared Kushner's team have agreed to a deal with Iranian counterparts. Iranian leadership will need to approve it, and so will President Trump. And to get the president's blessing, there are three musts. The Strait of Hormuz must open. Iran must stop enriching uranium, and Iran must stop its nuclear weapons program.
0: And Iran also wants sanctions relief from the U.S. as part of any agreement. A big setback for Blue Origin after a huge fireball lit up the night sky in Florida.
3: Blue Origin's Glenn rocket is supposed to carry payloads in a low Earth orbit and possibly the moon. But when they tried to do a static fire test at Cape Canaveral Space Force Station in Florida late Thursday, the rocket exploded. Sound courtesy of Spaceflight Now's YouTube page. It was a monstrous explosion, completely shrouding the 320-foot-tall Glenn rocket.
0: Fox's Jill Nato. Nobody was injured. That rocket was supposed to launch next week. Blue Origin's owner, Jeff Bezos, the Amazon founder, posted on X, it's way too early to know what went wrong. I'm calling it a very rough day, but they will rebuild. A manhunt for an accused triple murderer in Hawaii is over.
4: The suspect, identified as Jacob Baker, male, 36, was taken into custody without incident.
0: Hawaii County Police Chief Reed Mahana says they found him hiding in a small cave on the Big Island. He's accused of killing three elderly men, all found dead this week. 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
5: Federal newscast, the House Armed Services Committee is considering legislation aimed at ensuring problems with artificial intelligence systems at the Defense Department are quickly reported.
6: The House Armed Services Cyber, IT, and Innovation Subcommittee's mark of the 2027 Defense Authorization Bill would require DOD to establish an AI incident and vulnerability reporting program. The proposal would protect service members, civilian employees, and contractors from retaliation for reporting problems with DOD AI systems. The goal is to address recurring failures, vulnerabilities, and systemic weaknesses in AI systems used by the military. Justin Doubleday, Federal News Network.
5: And the American Foreign Service Association is calling on the State Department to grant authorized departures for Foreign Service employees and their families at posts affected by the Ebola outbreak in Central Africa. State plans to send any Americans who are exposed to a facility in Kenya rather than bring them back to the U.S. Find these stories and more at federalnewsnetwork.com. I'm Eric White.
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8: Victor Wembanyama and the Spurs have forced a game seven.
9: 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Castle to Wimby up top, one hand slam with the right hand, and a Methodist healthcare assist between area 51. 28 for Wembanyama, 9 dimes for Steph Castle.
8: You heard it all on the Spurs radio network. They defeated the Thunder in game six of the Western Conference Finals, 118-91. Wemby ended with 28 points and 10 rebounds.
10: I think we were consistent and we did what we needed to do. 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
8: Game 7 will be on Saturday. The Stanley Cup playoffs continue on Friday with Game 5 between the Canadiens and the Hurricanes. The puck is set to drop at 8 Eastern, and Carolina leads the series 3-1. In Major League Baseball, the Cubs outscored the Pirates 7-2, while the Astros defeated the Rangers 5-1.
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2: Welcome to your AFN Suda Bay news stream. I'm MC3, Christine McDavid. Summer at NSA Suda Bay offers many opportunities for outdoor recreation, but it also brings unique safety concerns. Commander Stephen Ospalm, Executive Officer of NSA Suda Bay, shares vital safety reminders for summer 2026.
3: We know tourist season is starting to go into full swing, and it's only going to get busier. No way. So we know the roads around here already aren't the biggest ones, so we know that means more traffic, especially more traffic of people who may not be as familiar with driving at all, or driving on the island, or driving in Greece. So take your time on the roads. Be aware. Make sure that when you're driving, you're focused solely on driving, not on your phone. Please make sure you're keeping your head on the swivel to maintain your situational awareness. Give yourself plenty of time, be it following distance or keeping speed down, to give you time to react and to see what's going on to avoid any traffic accidents.
2: Next, Ospalm discusses things to keep in mind when planning summer travel.
3: Take advantage of some of the 96s we have coming up in June and July. Take some trips around Europe. Just make sure that you've got a good plan. You know what the requirements are for reporting travel, making sure you're aware of things like pickpockets or people who might be asking a lot of questions about what you do and where you're working and what you've been doing. Make sure you know what those rules are and what to look for. If you're not sure, talk to your chain of command and they'll get you in touch with the foreign clearance guide, which was just recently updated to make sure that you know what your requirements are for travel.
2: To view country information, advisories, restrictions, and clearances for international travel, visit apax.milcloud.mil. That's all for your AFN Suda Bay news stream. I'm MC3, Christine McDavid.

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0: is lower this morning as negotiators for the U.S. and Iran say they think they have a deal that could lead to the reopening of the Strait of Hormuz and the lifting of the U.S. naval blockade. The deal comes as the war with Iran hits the three-month mark, and as gas prices average about $4.38 a gallon. The ABC Chief White House correspondent Mary Bruce with more on this Treasury Secretary's briefing on Thursday.
1: The message coming from Scott Bessent here yesterday and the administration writ large is that this is all temporary, that as Bessent has said before, that this is a blip, that while Americans may be seeing higher prices, that this will all come down quickly once the Strait of Hormuz reopens. But of course, the question is, when is that going to happen? And how long will it actually take for those prices to come back down?
0: Federal officials have joined an investigation into Thursday's deadly explosion and fire at a Dallas apartment complex. ABC's Jim Ryan's there.
2: It began with a report of a natural gas leak at 12:47 p.m., but in the 2 minutes it took firefighters to arrive,
3: all of a sudden you just hear a loud boom. That boom happens, and then my windows just, they're on the other side of the apartment.
2: The 23-unit building was flattened. Once the fire was out, says the Dallas Fire Department's Jason Evans,
4: we can confirm that there have been three fatalities,
2: including a child. The NTSB will have a team on the ground to help investigate. Jim Ryan, ABC News in Dallas-Fort Worth.
0: There's also an investigation underway into the massive explosion of a Blue Origin rocket on the launch pad in Cape Canaveral last night. ABC's Sophie Flay.
5: Jeff Bezos saying, it's too early to know the root cause, but we're already working to find it. Very rough day, but we'll rebuild whatever needs rebuilding and get back to flying. It's worth it. Elon Musk, the CEO of competitor SpaceX, saying, most unfortunate, rockets are hard.
0: At least four musical acts pulling out of a concert series to be held on the National Mall next month. The artists say they were led to believe it was going to be a nonpartisan event. You're listening to ABC News.
6: Newscast, the House Armed Services Committee is considering legislation aimed at ensuring problems with artificial intelligence systems at the Defense Department are quickly reported.
7: The House Armed Services Cyber, IT, and Innovation Subcommittee's mark of the 2027 Defense Authorization Bill would require DOD to establish an AI Incident and Vulnerability Reporting Program. The proposal would protect service members, civilian employees, and contractors from retaliation for reporting problems with DOD AI systems. The goal is to address recurring failures, vulnerabilities, and systemic weaknesses in AI systems used by the military. Justin Doubleday, Federal News Network.
6: And the American Foreign Service Association is calling on the State Department to grant authorized departures for Foreign Service employees and their families at posts affected by the Ebola outbreak in Central Africa. State plans to send any Americans who are exposed to a facility in Kenya rather than bring them back to the U.S. Find these stories and more at federalnewsnetwork.com. I'm Eric White.
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9: Victor Wembanyama and the Spurs have forced a game seven.
10: 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Castle to Wimby up top. One hand slam with a right hand and a Methodist healthcare assist between area 51. 28 for Wembanyama, 9 dimes for Steph Castle.
9: You heard it all on the Spurs radio network. They defeated the Thunder in game six of the Western Conference Finals, 118-91. Wemby ended with 28 points and 10 rebounds.
11: I think we were consistent and we did what we needed to do. Trusted the game, trusted the basketball gods.
9: Game 7 will be on Saturday. The Stanley Cup playoffs continue on Friday with Game 5 between the Canadiens and the Hurricanes. The puck is set to drop at 8 Eastern, and Carolina leads the series 3-1. In Major League Baseball, the Cubs outscored the Pirates 7-2, while the Astros defeated the Rangers 5-1.
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afternoon, y'all. I'm MC2 Justin Stack, aka DJ Stacks. 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Suda Bay, it's Friday, best day of the week, and it is hot, 80 degrees Fahrenheit, so don't go anywhere. Coming up, I'm going to tell you all about the weather and a nice little report. Here's I Am Mine.

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2: Now let's take a look at our weather map.
3: All right, y'all, you know what time it is. It's time for that weather report. Today is hot, 80 degrees Fahrenheit out there already. Gusts 7 miles an hour, not too shabby. We got a little bit of clouds, but not too bad. Pretty nice day outside. Now, for the rest of this weekend, we got Saturday, 77 and sunny. Sunday, 81 and sunny. Both of these mornings and evenings will be nice and cool, about 64 degrees Fahrenheit in those evenings. Me, personally, I like to go for a little walk sometimes because it cools down and that air just smells different. It's nice. So, but definitely while you're out and about, put on that sunscreen. Be careful. The UV index is high. It is at a 10 already, so put on that sunscreen. Be safe out there. That is all for your weather report. Here is some Creepin' by Metro Boomin' and the rest of the gang.

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Got you riding around in all type of Benz's and Rolls. Girl, you used to ride in the rinky dink. I'm the one put you in that Leontay. Fashion over model, I put you on the runway. You was rocking Coach bags, got you Sinead.

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gorgeous. Hey, coming up, we're going to get into that naval history. 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

0: today in U.S. Navy history.
1: All right, let's get into that history. On this very day, 1776. Yes, I'm sure you all know that famous year. The Continental brig Andrew Doria captures the British transports Crawford and Oxford, placing prize crews on board both ships. British troops seize the latter ship from the prize crew and set course for Virginia, expecting a welcome from the Tory government. Instead, patriots then seize Oxford upon its arrival. Now let's fast forward a little bit. 1917, on this very day, the cruiser and its transport force is established under the command of Rear Admiral Albert Gleaves. During the Great War, the force transports 911,000 troops across the Atlantic without losing a single person to enemy action. That was 1917. Still quite a long time ago, if you ask me. But that is all for your history. Now we're going to have one more break before the end of this hour. Speaking of history books, head on over to the library on base as well, where they have a collection of over 1,000 books just for you. Ton of great history books as well. Here is Fire We Make by Alicia Keys.
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3: Welcome to your AFN Suda Bay news stream. I'm MC3, Christine McDavid. Summer at NSA Suda Bay offers many opportunities for outdoor recreation, but it also brings unique safety concerns. Commander Stephen Ospalm, Executive Officer of NSA Suda Bay, shares vital safety reminders for summer 2026.
4: We know tourist season is starting to go into full swing, and it's only going to get busier. As we know, the roads around here already aren't the biggest ones, so we know that means more traffic, especially more traffic of people who may not be as familiar with driving at all, or driving on the island, or driving in Greece. So take your time on the roads. Be aware. Make sure that when you're driving, you're focused solely on driving, not on your phone. Please make sure you're keeping your head on the swivel to maintain your situational awareness. Give yourself plenty of time, be it following distance or keeping speed down, to give you time to react and to see what's going on to avoid any traffic accidents.
3: Next, Ospalm discusses things to keep in mind when planning summer travel.
4: Take advantage of some of the 96s we have coming up in June and July. Take some trips around Europe. Just make sure that you've got a good plan. You know what the requirements are for reporting travel, making sure you're aware of things like pickpockets or people who might be asking a lot of questions about what you do and where you're working and what you've been doing. Make sure you know what those rules are and what to look for. If you're not sure, talk to your chain of command and they'll get you in touch with the Foreign Clearance Guide, which was just recently updated to make sure that you know what your requirements are for travel.
3: To view country information, advisories, restrictions, and clearances for international travel, visit apax.milcloud.mil. 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I'm MC3, Christine McDavid.
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6: Let me hear you say, hey, Miss Carter. Say, hey.

right, let's talk about that hidden gut-brain connection. So scientists recently discovered this from the Institute of Basic Science. So basically, when the body runs low on protein, the gut sends powerful signals to the brain that reshape cravings and push animals to seek essential amino acids instead of sugar. And those amino acids, those are proteins, of course. Now, let's just dive right into it. Proteins are essential because they contain amino acids that animals cannot make themselves. Scientists have long known that animals tend to crave protein-rich foods when deprived of protein, but exactly how the body senses this deficiency remained unclear. The researchers discovered that the gut responds to protein shortages using two separate but coordinated communication pathways. One pathway works quickly through the nervous system, rapidly alerting the brain that the amino acids are lacking. The second pathway acts more slowly through hormones circulating the body, helping sustain protein-seeking behavior over a longer period. To uncover the mechanism, the team studied fruit flies, which are commonly used to investigate neural circuits involved in feeding behavior. Using brain imaging, behavioral testing, genetic experiments, the scientists mapped the specific circuitry involved. When the flies lack protein in their diet, specialized cells in the intestine released a peptide hormone called CNMA. This hormone activated energetic neurons connected to the gut, which then quickly transmitted signals to the brain through a direct gut-brain neural pathway. At the same time, the CNMA also traveled through the bloodstream as a hormone, reaching the brain more gradually and reinforcing the drive to seek essential amino acids. Quote, our study shows that the gut is not simply a digestive organ, but an active sensory system that continuously monitors nutritional state and directly guides behavioral decisions, said Director Su Xiongbei. Now let's talk about how the gut signals shift cravings away from sugar. The newly identified system did not simply make animals eat more overall. Instead, it specifically changed what they wanted to eat. The researchers found that protein deficiency increased attraction to the protein-related nutrients while simultaneously reducing interest in sugar. So, hey, that just sounds like, to me, maybe a quick little fast might do.

do that too, because you'll be deprived of everything, but your body's gonna want that protein, according to this, according to these studies. So let's just head down to the end here. Potential implications for obesity and eating disorders. The scientists believe that this discovery could help improve understanding of obesity, metabolic disease, and eating disorders. Quote, most current obesity and appetite control drugs rely on gut hormone signaling, yet we know relatively little about how naturally produced gut signals influence this brain and behavior, said the same director, Sung Bae. This study reveals fundamental principles of nutrient selection by the gut-brain axis and provides a foundation for future therapeutic strategies by targeting metabolic and feeding disorders. So I guess stay tuned on this one. That's how all these science articles go. We find out some information, but we gotta keep on waiting and waiting and waiting for the outcomes. But it looks like we're in the right direction for solving obesity and other eating disorders. Now, if you do have some type of problem with any of those, you could head on over to medical, where they have a great team of representatives to get you seen, get you treated. They are there for you guys. Why not head on over and get your needs addressed? Don't be shy. Here's Love is a Battlefield by

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1: It's him, Sir Edmund of Easterveld Court, he who hath slain 100 dragons, who hath contracted the deadly plague and lived, who keeps piles of gold in his residence at 843 Riverview.
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9: All right, y'all, that's the end of this hour. I'm MC2 Justin Stack, a.k.a. DJ Stacks. 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Studebaker, enjoy that 80-degree weather out there. It is nice. And don't forget to download the AFN Now and Go apps.

0: Dave Anthony, Fox News. A plan that President Trump has not signed off on yet to extend the Iran ceasefire for 60 days. Vice President Vance tells reporters Iran wants a deal.
1: And they want to open the Straits of Hormuz. We want them to open the Straits of Hormuz. There are a couple of issues on the nuclear stuff, the highly enriched stockpile, and also the question of enrichment.
0: Fox's Jeff Paul reports from Dubai.
2: This feels like this is the closest we have been to seeing the U.S. and Iran agree to a deal since the start of the war. But in another sense, we've sort of been here before where a deal feels imminent and then nothing happens. And complicating matters this time, this recent back and forth between the U.S. and Iran.
0: Referencing U.S. military shooting down Iran drones that targeted a commercial ship and attacking boats laying mines in Iran, targeting a U.S. base in Kuwait. Ukraine's President Volodymyr Zelensky is warning that Russia is preparing another major attack. Hours after a Russian drone fired at Ukraine crossed into Romania, hitting an apartment building, causing a fire that left two people injured. Romania, in response, is asking NATO for more anti-drone weaponry. A massive fireball lit up Cape Canaveral in Florida last night.
3: The Blue Origin rocket exploding during a test of its engines. A static fire engine test is when the rocket's engines are ignited and they run at full thrust, but the vehicle is unable to go anywhere during the test. The rocket was uncrewed, and thankfully no one on the ground nearby was hurt.
0: That's Fox's Marianne Rafferty. Blue Origin CEO Jeff Bezos says they don't know yet what went wrong, but will rebuild. A California eighth grader, W-O-N, the Scripps National Spelling Bee.
4: Chikungunya.
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0: 14-year-old Shrey Parikh correctly spelled 32 words in 90 seconds in a final round spell-off, seven more than the runner-up. 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
6: This is your News in One. Reporting for AFN Europe, I'm Senior Airman Kyle Smith. U.S. Air Forces in Europe, Air Forces Africa, or USAFEF Africa, and 3rd Air Force participated in the annual European African Military Nursing Exchange at Edelweiss Lodge and Resort in Garmisch-Partenkirchen, Germany. Military nurses and senior medical leaders from the U.S. and partner nations gathered to enhance their medical knowledge and care. U.S. and partner nation participants advanced their collective readiness through specialized tactical combat casualty care, advanced ground surgical, and aeromedical evacuation training. Command Surgeon for USAFEF Africa, Air Force Colonel Thomas Stamp, says the exchange is designed to improve adaptability.
7: The ability to provide prolonged field care is going to be absolutely critical to making sure that our patients are able to survive and get back onto the battlefield.
6: That was your News in One. I'm Senior Airman Kyle Smith.
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9: Victor Wembanyama and the Spurs have forced a game seven.
10: That is a plus 31 point difference, and they're up by 23. Castle to Wimby up top, one hand slam with a right hand, and a Methodist healthcare assist between area 51. 28 for Wembanyama, 9 dimes for Steph Castle.
9: You heard it all on the Spurs radio network. They defeated the Thunder in game 6 of the Western Conference Finals, 118-91. Wemby ended with 28 points and 10 rebounds.
11: I think we were consistent and we did what we needed to do. 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
9: Game 7 will be on Saturday. The Stanley Cup playoffs continue on Friday with Game 5 between the Canadiens and the Hurricanes. The puck is set to drop at 8 Eastern, and Carolina leads the series 3-1. In Major League Baseball, the Cubs outscored the Pirates 7-2, while the Astros defeated the Rangers 5-1.
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Good afternoon, y'all. I'm MC2 Justin Stack, a.k.a. DJ Stacks. 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It's a hot 80 degrees out there, and don't go anywhere, because coming up next, we got a fun topic for you. But first, here is Don't Stop Believin' by Journey.

Now, that fun little topic that I was going to talk to you about is some travel ideas, and the one that I'm thinking about right now is called the Cabot Trail. Now, coming up this fall might be a good idea for you if you want to go there. Now, the Cabot Trail loops through Cape Breton Highlands National Park in Nova Scotia, Canada. This 185-mile scenic drive takes you along dramatic cliffs, ocean views, Forested Mountains, and small fishing villages. In autumn, the fall colors are really spectacular, and you can spot whales, eagles, and moose along the way. Many people take 3 to 5 days to fully enjoy the stops, hike, and the fresh seafood. Have you ever wanted a road trip that feels like a postcard at every single turn? Well, the Cabot Trail definitely delivers that experience, and I definitely want to go there myself sometime in my life. Not really sure when, though. Speaking of fresh seafood from the Cabot Trail, maybe not necessarily from the Cabot Trail, but MWR is going to be hosting more fishing trips coming up in June. I did see their little poster up there outside. I don't know if you can see them walking around, but they love to highlight these fishing trips. They're cheap to go on. They provide that transportation for you. All you got to do is show up and go on a fun little fishing expedition. So if you want to learn more and sign up for one of these expeditions, definitely grab yourself a MWR Discover magazine from any of the MWR sites on base, like the Anchor, Community Rec, and go ahead and sign up at the Community Rec if you are interested in a fishing trip.

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So goblet squats, they're performed by holding a dumbbell or kettlebell close to your chest while squatting down. This position helps keep your torso upright, improves mobility, and builds strong legs and core. They're easier on the back than barbell squats for many people. I know myself, specifically when I do barbell squats, sometimes it does cause a little bit of pain in the back and knees. So goblet squats kind of put that weight a little bit forward and make it a little bit easier on you. So you can do you can do 3 sets of 8 to 12 reps with these goblet squats. Start with a light weight and build up to whatever you feel comfortable with that amount of reps. Have you ever tried holding weight in the front while squatting? This move certainly feels more natural and effective. I added these into my routine quite a while ago and definitely noticed a difference. So if you want to learn more, head on over to the MWR Fitness Center on base, where you can speak with a representative and they can get you squared away with your goblet squats or whatever you need to work into your fitness routine. Here is As It Was by Harry Styles.

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All right, so for our last little break, we're going to talk about the mystery of the Izdal woman. Kind of a little bit of a weird one. November 1970, hikers in Norway discovered a woman's burned body in a remote valley called Izdalen. All labels had been cut from her clothes. Her fingerprints were removed, and she was carrying very few items. Investigators found a coded note in her belongings and discovered she had used multiple fake identities while traveling across Europe. The case was closed as suicide, but many believe it was a murder or espionage. The identity of the Izdal woman remains unknown to this day. Have you ever heard of a case where someone tried so hard to erase who they were? It's one of Norway's most haunting mysteries. In my opinion, if you ask me, if someone has their fingerprints removed and tags cut, it sounds a little suspicious, because I don't think anyone would really remove their own fingerprints. Any true criminal would probably just wear gloves, because that's the easy thing to do without hurting yourself. So my opinion on this crime is someone else did it to her. I don't know what she was involved in, or I really can't speculate into any of that, but from my best guess is that someone messed with her. Maybe we'll find out in a couple years, or maybe it'll remain unsolved. That is just how it goes sometimes. So you want to learn more or read, you actually want to read more. We do have a lot of crime fiction and nonfiction books at the MWR Library on base, where they have a great collection of books just for you guys. So they are free. Definitely utilize.

0: 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Let's do our part, Team Suda.
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All right, y'all, that's the end of this hour. I'm MC2 Justin Stack, a.k.a. DJ Stacks. You're listening on 107.3 at AFN Suda Bay. It is hot, 80 degrees Fahrenheit out there. We still got one more hour left after this, maybe two. Yeah, if I'm counting right, it's two. Don't go anywhere.

0: Mary Preston. Those on both sides say the framework is in place for a 60-day ceasefire that would see the reopening of the Strait of Hormuz and the lifting of the U.S. naval blockade. However, says ABC Chief White House Correspondent Mary Bruce, the Memorandum of Understanding with Iran leaves out one key provision.
1: The toughest negotiations are still to come. This tentative deal says nothing of what happens to Iran's nuclear program, the central issue in this conflict. The president's stated reason for starting this war to prevent Iran from obtaining a nuclear weapon.
0: The war has sent gas prices spiking, and with inflation running at 3.8% right now, ABC's Elizabeth Schulze says millions of Americans are struggling to keep up.
2: New government data shows Americans are saving less of their income than at any other time in the last 4 years. The personal savings rate dropped sharply to 2.6% in April. 1 year ago, it was twice that high. And typically in a healthy economy, that savings rate is around 6%. So this does suggest that people are dipping into their savings to help pay for essentials like gas and groceries as those prices spike.
0: The price of oil is lower this morning. All signs point to a gas leak as the source of a major explosion in a Dallas apartment complex.
3: Three people, including a child, are known to have died when the 23-unit apartment building blew up. But other victims could still be buried in the rubble.
4: We will continue searching the building until every last inch of that property has been searched.
3: An emotional Jason Evans of the Dallas Fire Department says a tragedy like this, especially one involving children, is tough on first responders.
4: And that is... Excuse me. And that, you know, we're parents.
3: Jim Ryan, ABC News in Dallas-Fort Worth.
0: No one was hurt when a Blue Origin rocket blew up on the launch pad in Florida last night. All personnel are safe. Head of the World Health Organization has arrived in Congo's capital to support doctors amid the Ebola outbreak. You're listening to ABC News.
5: Federal newscast, the House Armed Services Committee is considering legislation aimed at ensuring problems with artificial intelligence systems at the Defense Department are quickly reported.
6: The House Armed Services Cyber, IT, and Innovation Subcommittee's mark of the 2027 Defense Authorization Bill would require DOD to establish an AI incident and vulnerability reporting program. The proposal would protect service members, civilian employees, and contractors from retaliation for reporting problems with DOD AI systems. The goal is to address recurring failures, vulnerabilities, and systemic weaknesses in AI systems used by the military. Justin Doubleday, Federal News Network.
5: And the American Foreign Service Association is calling on the State Department to grant authorized departures for Foreign Service employees and their families at posts affected by the Ebola outbreak in Central Africa. State plans to send any Americans who are exposed to a facility in Kenya rather than bring them back to the U.S. Find these stories and more at federalnewsnetwork.com. I'm Eric White.
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8: Victor Wembanyama and the Spurs have forced a game seven.
9: 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Castle to Wimby up top, one hand slam with a right hand, and a Methodist healthcare assist between area 51. 28 for Wembanyama, 9 dimes for Steph Castle.
8: You heard it all on the Spurs radio network. They defeated the Thunder in game six of the Western Conference Finals, 118-91. Wemby ended with 28 points and 10 rebounds.
10: I think we were consistent and we did what we needed to do. 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
8: Game 7 will be on Saturday. The Stanley Cup playoffs continue on Friday with Game 5 between the Canadiens and the Hurricanes. The puck is set to drop at 8 Eastern, and Carolina leads the series 3-1. In Major League Baseball, the Cubs outscored the Pirates 7-2, while the Astros defeated the Rangers 5-1.
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Good afternoon, y'all. I'm MC2 Justin Stack, aka DJ Stacks. You're listening to Elon 107.3 at AFN Suda Bay. It is hot. It is like 80 degrees out there right now, and it's going to be hot for the rest of the weekend. Hope y'all are enjoying. Don't go anywhere. We got a fun topic coming up for you.

0: this world.
1: All right, let's talk about that Legend of the Beast of Bray Road. Since the 1980s, people in Elkhorn, Wisconsin have reported sightings of a large wolf-like creature that walks on its legs. Witnesses describe it as over 6 feet tall, with glowing eyes and a powerful build. The stories gained national attention in the 1990s. Some people believe it's just a werewolf or an undiscovered animal, while others say it could be misidentified as a bear. You know, bears do stand on two legs. Have you ever heard of a local monster story that refuses to just go away? The Beast of Bray Road is still talked about today if you visit Elkhorn, Wisconsin. Have you ever been to Wisconsin? I have not, but thinking about it someday. I want to go on a cryptid road trip. That sounds pretty fun to me. Just trying to find me a cryptid in the wild in its natural habitat. I don't know. But if you want to read more about cryptids, head on over to the MWR library on base, where they have a big old collection of books just for you. They are free. So why not check it out and take advantage of those free resources? Yeah.

0: To report any emergencies such as fires, vehicle accidents, or medical emergencies, call dispatch, dial 911 from on-base phones, and dial +30 282-102-1911 from off-base.
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9: That's all, folks.

right now, this isn't necessarily a working out topic, but it is kind of fitness related. It's the science of morning sunlight exposure. Now, morning sunlight exposure helps set your circadian rhythm, which does improve your fitness for sure. Just 10 to 30 minutes of natural light soon after waking tells your body it's daytime, which improves alertness during the day and sleep quality at night. Studies show it can boost mood, regulate hormones, and even help with vitamin D. Have you ever noticed you feel better after getting outside in the morning? Well, there's actually real science behind it. I definitely notice this when I get up and get that sunlight in the morning rather than just scrolling away or whatever. And you gotta wake up early. You can't just get that like 12 o'clock sun. It's gotta be earlier sun to get those nice blue UV rays in the morning. There's a real science behind it, and it does make sense. Now, if that's not going to help you get enough sleep, you can certainly learn more about sleep at the MWR library and get a, you know, nice little sleep book where it talks about different sleeping protocols. Or if your sleep is really, really messed up, you can head over to the Medical is not an MWR facility, but they are a great facility where you can go and speak with a doctor or a practitioner who can help guide you on getting your sleep on track. And sleep is, I think, is one of the most important things. You know, why not? Why not just say it is probably one of the most important things? Because without getting good sleep, you ain't going to perform well at anything throughout the day. So here's With Me by Halsey.

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3: Welcome to your AFN Suda Bay news stream. I'm MC3, Christine McDavid. Summer at NSA Suda Bay offers many opportunities for outdoor recreation, but it also brings unique safety concerns. Commander Stephen Ospalm, Executive Officer of NSA Suda Bay, shares vital safety reminders for summer 2026.
4: We know tourist season is starting to go into full swing, and it's only going to get busier. As we know, the roads around here already aren't the biggest ones, so we know that means more traffic, especially more traffic of people who may not be as familiar with driving at all, or driving on the island, or driving in Greece. So take your time on the roads. Be aware. Make sure that when you're driving, you're focused solely on driving, not on your phone. Please make sure you're keeping your head on the swivel to maintain your situational awareness. Give yourself plenty of time, be it following distance or keeping speed down, to give you time to react and to see what's going on to avoid any traffic accidents.
3: Next, Ospalm discusses things to keep in mind when planning summer travel.
4: Take advantage of some of the 96s we have coming up in June and July. Take some trips around Europe. Just make sure that you've got a good plan. You know what the requirements are for reporting travel, making sure you're aware of things like pickpockets or people who might be asking a lot of questions about what you do and where you're working and what you've been doing. Make sure you know what those rules are and what to look for. If you're not sure, talk to your chain of command and they'll get you in touch with the foreign clearance guide, which was just recently updated to make sure that you know what your requirements are for travel.
3: To view country information, advisories, restrictions, and clearances for international travel, visit apax.milcloud.mil. That's all for your AFN Suda Bay news stream. I'm MC3, Christine McDavid.
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let's talk about the history of the Statue of Liberty. Designed by Frederick August Bartholdi, such an interesting name, and given by France in 1886, the Statue of Liberty stands 305 feet tall and has welcomed millions of immigrants. The copper statue was shipped in pieces and assembled on Liberty Island. It has become a global symbol of freedom and democracy. Have you ever thought about how one statue carries so much meaning? The engineering and symbolism behind it are impressive, for sure. 305 feet tall, though, I'm kind of thinking, you know, maybe it's time. I don't know if it's time, but maybe it's time we build a 1,000-foot tall statue. That's just me. That's just me, though. Let's see what happens here. That is all for this hour when it comes to breaks. We still have one more.

hour. So don't go anywhere. And also, while you're at it, why aren't you following our Facebook? 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

Alrighty, y'all. Time's flying by. Have you guys noticed that time is just... I don't even know where time went. It just left the chat. So that's all for this hour. I'm MC2 Justin Stack, a.k.a. DJ Stack. So listen to Eagle on 107.3 at AFN, Suda Bay. It's 80 degrees Fahrenheit out there. Don't forget to download the AFN now. And go apps while you're at it. Here is Baby Doll by Dominic Fike.

0: Dave Anthony, Fox News. That's what Blue Origin CEO reacted to the rocket blowing up on the launch pad and Jeff Bezos vows to rebuild.
1: The explosion lit up the night sky over Cape Canaveral Space Force Station and was seen, heard, and felt by residents along Florida's Space Coast.
0: Fox's Jonathan Seri says it happened during a test.
1: Blue Origin had been preparing the rocket for an unmanned flight to deliver Amazon Leo high-speed internet satellites to low Earth orbit next week. However, Blue Origin intends to use New Glenn rockets to launch lunar landers on future missions for NASA's Artemis program.
0: Like, since that rocket was unmanned, nobody was hurt. A setback for President Trump in court a short time ago. A federal judge temporarily blocks that nearly $1.8 billion fund for those who believe they were political targets of the Biden Justice Department. The judge has set up a June 12th hearing on whether to continue to block the so-called anti-weaponization fund that was set up as part of the president dropping his IRS lawsuit over tax return leaks. We're still waiting to see if President Trump signs off on a tentative deal with Iran to extend the ceasefire for 60 days. He tells Laura Trump in an interview that'll air on Fox at 9 p.m. tomorrow night.
2: We have all the cards because we've defeated them militarily.
0: Iran wants U.S. sanctions relief as part of the deal and an end to Israel's war on Hezbollah and Lebanon. Also in this possible agreement,
3: the Strait of Hormuz fully reopens and mines are removed within 30 days. The U.S. lifts its blockade, allowing Iran to sell oil freely. Iran agrees to not pursue a nuclear weapon and talks begin on disposing its enriched uranium.
0: Fox's Jeff Paul in Dubai. A nightmare on I-95 in Virginia. Early this morning, a bus crashed into six vehicles as they slowed down in a work zone, but police say the bus did not. Five people inside the vehicles were killed, three more critically injured. America's listening to Fox.
4: Federal newscast, the House Armed Services Committee is considering legislation aimed at ensuring problems with artificial intelligence systems at the Defense Department are quickly reported.
5: The House Armed Services Cyber, IT, and Innovation Subcommittee's mark of the 2027 Defense Authorization Bill would require DOD to establish an AI incident and vulnerability reporting program. The proposal would protect service members, civilian employees, and contractors from retaliation for reporting problems with DOD AI systems. The goal is to address recurring failures, vulnerabilities, and systemic weaknesses in AI systems used by the military. Justin Doubleday, Federal News Network.
4: And the American Foreign Service Association is calling on the State Department to grant authorized departures for Foreign Service employees and their families at posts affected by the Ebola outbreak in Central Africa. State plans to send any Americans who are exposed to a facility in Kenya rather than bring them back to the U.S. Find these stories and more at federalnewsnetwork.com. I'm Eric White.
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7: Victor Wembanyama and the Spurs have forced a game seven.
8: 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One hand slam with a right hand, and a Methodist healthcare assist between area 51. 28 for Wembanyama, 9 dimes for Steph Castle.
7: You heard it all on the Spurs radio network. They defeated the Thunder in game six of the Western Conference Finals, 118-91. Wemby ended with 28 points and 10 rebounds.
9: I think we were consistent and we did what we needed to do. Trusted the game, trusted the basketball gods.
7: Game 7 will be on Saturday. The Stanley Cup playoffs continue on Friday with Game 5 between the Canadiens and the Hurricanes. The puck is set to drop at 8 Eastern, and Carolina leads the series 3-1. In Major League Baseball, the Cubs outscored the Pirates 7-2, while the Astros defeated the Rangers 5-1.
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Howdy, y'all. How are y'all doing? Good afternoon. I'm MC2 Justin Stack, a.k.a. DJ Stacks. 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It is hot, about 80 degrees Fahrenheit out there. And coming up next, the benefits of suitcase carries. Don't go anywhere.

All right, let's talk about it. So, the benefits of suitcase carries, they involve walking while holding a heavy weight in one hand. Doesn't necessarily have to be a suitcase, but you could also use like a dumbbell or something like that, or a plate. They challenge your core to resist leaning, improve grip strength, build functional stability, and much more. You can walk 30 to 50 meters. What I like to do is walk one lap around the gym inside that weight room area. And for me, that's about 50 meters. Now, have you ever tried walking with heavy weights in just one hand? It definitely helps balance your muscles out and improves coordination. Not just those, but so many more things. It's kind of the best way I can say it right now. I definitely use these farmer carries / suitcase carries quite often, and I have noticed the improvements in my overall functional strength. So if you want to learn more, head on over to the MWR Fitness Center on base, where you can speak to a representative. They're going to get you all squared away and figured out. We have personal trainers there too for free, so why not schedule a session for like an hour or so and just learn more. Here is a bar song, Tipsy by You Know Who, Shaboozy.

0: I know I shouldn't be jaywalking, but if I cross here instead of walk down to the crosswalk, it might save me a few minutes.
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0: One second thought, if I get hit by a car, I could lose a lot more than just a few minutes. Better to just use the crosswalk.
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10: 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If you're lucky, you'll even hear a goat sing along.

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1: Now let's take a look at our weather map. 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
2: All right, let's get in the weather report one last time. It is 80 degrees Fahrenheit out there. Pretty hot. UV index is high. It is at a 10. Gusts currently 7 miles an hour right now. Tomorrow is going to be 77 degrees Fahrenheit. Sunday, 81 degrees Fahrenheit. Sunny both days. Not a single drop of rain is in sight. So go out and enjoy that weekend. That sunny grease that you got out here, and don't forget to put on that sunscreen, because that UV index is getting pretty crazy.

0: show the family. Are you kidding me? Hi, Dispatch. I have something I'd like to report.
1: If you see something, say something by calling Dispatch at 266-1223.
2: Yeah, boy!
3: I just bought a PS5!
0: Dang, son! How'd you get cash like that? I thought you said you were riddled with debt.
2: I was, but that was before I got my finances straightened out. I had a talk with the financial advisors at Navy Federal, and we were able to come up with budgets and payment plans that still allowed me to save for the good things in life, like this PS5, boy!
0: Oh, man, where they at, big dog?
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0: I'm living, so we turning up. Yeah, we turning up.
1: All right, the psychology of the spotlight effect. It is our tendency to overestimate how much others are paying attention to us. Research shows people notice far less about our appearance or mistakes than we actually believe. Understanding this can reduce social anxiety. Have you ever felt like everyone was watching you? Most of the time, they're focused on themselves, actually. You know, whenever I feel that type of way, I just remind myself, hey, people aren't watching. People aren't really thinking that much about you, so why does it matter? And at the end of the day, you only got one life, so just live it. Don't be caring too much about what other people think, y'all. That's just my two cents to end off this Friday on a good note. Don't care too much about what other people think. Do you. Do what you want to do. Here is I Had Some Help by your good old boy, Post Malone.

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1: Wow, I didn't think this hike would be so hot. Thanks for coming with me. What's up with you?
2: What cruel fate hath wrought this bane upon my head? Water, sweet lifeblood of men and beast, wherefore hast thou fled mine grasp? If this be mine end, let it be writ. 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
1: Okay, I get it. Here's some water.
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All right, y'all, that's the end of the afternoon show. I'm MC2 Justin Stack, a.k.a. DJ Stacks. You're listening to Eagle on 107.3 at AFN. Suda Bay, hope y'all had a good show. Have a good weekend, and I'll see you later. Here are some goodbyes.

0: Erie, Preston. A federal judge has ordered a temporary halt to any payouts coming from President Trump's so-called anti-weaponization lawsuit brought by two January 6th police officers against it is carried out.
1: The order from District Judge Leonie Brinkema specifically bars the administration, quote, from taking any further action pursuant to the creation or operation of the anti-weaponization fund. Judge Brinkema has ordered an expedited briefing schedule in the lawsuit and a hearing set for Friday, June 12th. Alex Mallon, ABC News, Washington.
0: On Capitol Hill right now, former Attorney General Pam Bondi, who is answering questions not under oath and behind closed doors about the release of the Epstein files. James Comer is chairman of the House Oversight Committee.
2: We're going to do everything in our ability to hold people accountable and try to understand how the government failed. But they did. They failed. There's no question.
0: Several of Jeffrey Epstein's victims were there as Bondi walked in. We've been here before. We'll see if this one holds. The latest draft plan for a 60-day ceasefire between the U.S. and Iran appears close. It would reopen the Strait of Hormuz and lift the U.S. naval blockade while discussions on Iran's nuclear program take place. ABC's Ian Pannell.
3: All those key issues, those problematic issues that weren't agreed on before the war, during the war, or during this ceasefire period have been kicked into the long grass. They won't be discussed until a later stage, and we have to wait and see the detail on exactly what that contains, presumably Iran's nuclear program, and how much time is being given for that to be agreed upon.
0: A successful rescue from inside that cave in Laos. Crews have rescued one person, and the late information we have is that that person has been brought to the surface. A bus failed to slow down in a construction zone on I-95 in Virginia today, striking several cars. Five people killed, 34 injured. You're listening to ABC News.
4: This is your News in One. Reporting for AFN Europe, I'm Senior Airman Kyle Smith. U.S. Air Forces in Europe, Air Forces Africa, or USAFEF Africa, and 3rd Air Force participated in the annual European-African Military Nursing Exchange at Edelweiss Lodge and Resort in Garmisch-Partenkirchen, Germany. Military nurses and senior medical leaders from the U.S. and partner nations gathered to enhance their medical knowledge and care. U.S. and partner nation participants advanced their collective readiness through specialized tactical combat casualty care, advanced ground surgical, and aeromedical evacuation training. Command Surgeon for USAFEF Africa, Air Force Colonel Thomas Stamp, says the exchange is designed to improve adaptability.
5: The ability to provide prolonged field care is going to be absolutely critical to making sure that our patients are able to survive and get back onto the battlefield.
4: That was your News in One. I'm Senior Airman Kyle Smith.
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7: Victor Wembanyama and the Spurs have forced a game seven.
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7: 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They defeated the Thunder in game 6 of the Western Conference Finals, 118-91. Wemby ended with 28 points and 10 rebounds.
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7: Game 7 will be on Saturday. The Stanley Cup playoffs continue on Friday with Game 5 between the Canadiens and the Hurricanes. The puck is set to drop at 8 Eastern, and Carolina leads the series 3-1. In Major League Baseball, the Cubs outscored the Pirates 7-2, while the Astros defeated the Rangers 5-1.

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5: This is your News in One. Reporting for AFN Europe, I'm Senior Airman Kyle Smith. U.S. Air Forces in Europe, Air Forces Africa, or USAFEF Africa, and 3rd Air Force participated in the annual European African Military Nursing Exchange at Edelweiss Lodge and Resort in Garmisch-Partenkirchen, Germany. Military nurses and senior medical leaders from the U.S. and partner nations gathered to enhance their medical knowledge and care. U.S. and partner nation participants advanced their collective readiness through specialized tactical combat casualty care, advanced ground surgical, and aeromedical evacuation training. Command Surgeon for USAFEF Africa, Air Force Colonel Thomas Stamp, says the exchange is designed to improve adaptability.
6: The ability to provide prolonged field care is going to be absolutely critical to making sure that our patients are able to survive and get back onto the battlefield.
5: That was your News in One. I'm Senior Airman Kyle Smith.
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1: Decision day. I'm Lisa Brady, Fox News. President Trump posting he's holding a meeting in the White House Situation Room to make a final determination on moving forward with an Iran ceasefire deal.
2: And the Situation Room part of this is most likely because they told us at 11 o'clock he was going to be receiving the presidential daily brief, his intelligence briefing. And so they don't usually tell us exactly where that is happening, but he's able to talk to different people on secure feeds in the Situation Room that he is not able to communicate with from the Oval Office, or at least it's easier to do it from the Situation Room.
1: Fox's Peter Ducey at the White House.
2: This is definitely the closest that we have been to a deal because we have not heard from the president this thing that he says at the end that other items of less importance have been agreed to. To date, it has basically just been these guys are giving us the runaround. We might call the bombers back in.
1: The possible deal reportedly includes a 60-day ceasefire extension, reopening the Strait of Hormuz, ending a U.S. blockade, and talks on Iran's nuclear program. But President Trump is reaffirming his demand for Iran to give up its enriched uranium. The Justice Department's new compensation fund for claims of weaponized prosecutions is blocked by a federal judge in Virginia who set a June 12th hearing. That ruling is in one of several lawsuits over that fund. New York State has new limits on local cooperation with federal immigration enforcement.
3: Our view is that I dubbed the law local cops, local crimes. I want our local police officers focused on local crimes, or you know, responding to an auto accident or a domestic violence case or a shooting.
1: Democratic Governor Kathy Hochul insisting that does not make New York a sanctuary for criminals, signing bills that also include a ban on masks for all law enforcement in the state, and judicial warrants will be required for immigration officials to enter sensitive areas, including schools. 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
4: Newscast, the House Armed Services Committee is considering legislation aimed at ensuring problems with artificial intelligence systems at the Defense Department are quickly reported.
5: The House Armed Services Cyber, IT, and Innovation Subcommittee's mark of the 2027 Defense Authorization Bill would require DOD to establish an AI incident and vulnerability reporting program. The proposal would protect service members, civilian employees, and contractors from retaliation for reporting problems with DOD AI systems. The goal is to address recurring failures, vulnerabilities, and systemic weaknesses in AI systems used by the military. Justin Doubleday, Federal News Network.
4: And the American Foreign Service Association is calling on the State Department to grant authorized departures for Foreign Service employees and their families at posts affected by the Ebola outbreak in Central Africa. State plans to send any Americans who are exposed to a facility in Kenya rather than bring them back to the U.S. Find these stories and more at federalnewsnetwork.com. I'm Eric White.
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7: Victor Wembanyama and the Spurs have forced a game seven.
8: 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Castle to Whitney up top, one hand slam with a right hand, and a Methodist healthcare assist between area 51. 28 for Wembanyama, 9 dimes for Steph Castle.
7: You heard it all on the Spurs radio network. They defeated the Thunder in game 6 of the Western Conference Finals, 118-91. Wemby ended with 28 points and 10 rebounds.
9: I think we were consistent and we did what we needed to do. 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
7: Game 7 will be on Saturday. The Stanley Cup playoffs continue on Friday with Game 5 between the Canadiens and the Hurricanes. The puck is set to drop at 8 Eastern, and Carolina leads the series 3-1. In Major League Baseball, the Cubs outscored the Pirates 7-2, while the Astros defeated the Rangers 5-1.
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8: I'm Colonel Nick Haig, Space Force Guardian and NASA astronaut. When I launched to the International Space Station on the NASA mission as part of the astronaut program, I was away from home for 171 days. But even on orbit, connection matters. Thanks to the American Forces Network, I stayed in touch with news, sports, and the little things that make the station feel like home. Wherever duty takes us, even into space, staying connected keeps us grounded. 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
1: What about Zombie Brains Red?
0: Oh, look, they have Shimmering Sunset.
1: Ooh, Tilt the World Barf Greenorama.
0: There's also Sandy Beach Taupe.
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5: This is your News in One. Reporting for AF in Europe, I'm Senior Airman Kyle Smith. U.S. Air Forces in Europe, Air Forces Africa, or USAFEF Africa, and 3rd Air Force participated in the annual European African Military Nursing Exchange at Edelweiss Lodge and Resort in Garmisch-Partenkirchen, Germany. Military nurses and senior medical leaders from the U.S. and partner nations gathered to enhance their medical knowledge and care. U.S. and partner nation participants advanced their collective readiness through specialized tactical combat casualty care, advanced ground surgical, and aeromedical evacuation training. Command Surgeon for USAFEF Africa, Air Force Colonel Thomas Stamp, says the exchange is designed to improve adaptability.
6: The ability to provide long field care is going to be absolutely critical to making sure that our patients are able to survive and get back onto the battlefield.
5: That was your News in One. I'm Senior Airman Kyle Smith.
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2: From ABC News. Dabusky. Former Attorney General Pam Bondi is facing questions from the House Oversight Committee right now over her handling of the release of the Epstein files. More from ABC's Aaron Katursky.
3: This was her sort of mess to begin with. People like Bondi and now the FBI director, they were people who, before Trump was even elected, said this is why we need Trump in the White House to release all these files. And then when she said that Epstein's client list was sitting on her desk, everybody got excited. And then it turned out that there was no client list, and documents that were put out at first under her watch were duplicative.
2: It comes amid a setback for the Department of Justice and its anti-weaponization fund, a controversial pool of money the DOJ had intended to use to finance payouts to those who claim to have been victimized by the government. But now a judge has put a pause on that effort.
4: A federal judge in Virginia on Friday ordered a temporary freeze on any payments from the Trump administration out of the $1.8 billion so-called anti-weaponization fund, as the judge considers arguments in a lawsuit brought by a former January 6th prosecutor to block the fund permanently.
2: President Trump says he's considering whether to extend the fragile ceasefire with Iran, as the two sides still haven't officially agreed to a short-term peace plan. In Laos, a rescue effort is underway as crews work to save a group of miners who've been trapped in a flooded cave for more than a week. Earlier today, officials in the country announced they've successfully recovered one person.
5: They're taking them out one by one, and so we know that one person has been brought to the surface, and so there's every sense that this could go on for quite some time, and that it will be quite difficult.
2: ABC's Marcus Moore, the one rescued miner there, is said to be okay, but his medical examination is ongoing and he is being transferred to the hospital. You're listening to ABC News.
6: This is your News in One. Reporting for AFN Europe, I'm Senior Airman Kyle Smith. U.S. Air Forces in Europe, Air Forces Africa, or USAFEF Africa, and 3rd Air Force participated in the annual European-African Military Nursing Exchange at Edelweiss Lodge and Resort in Garmisch-Partenkirchen, Germany. Military nurses and senior medical leaders from the U.S. and partner nations gathered to enhance their medical knowledge and care. U.S. and partner nation participants advanced their collective readiness through specialized tactical combat casualty care, advanced ground surgical, and aeromedical evacuation training. Command Surgeon for USAFEF Africa, Air Force Colonel Thomas Stamp, says the exchange is designed to improve adaptability.
7: The ability to provide prolonged field care is going to be absolutely critical to making sure that our patients are able to survive and get back onto the battlefield.
6: That was your News in One. I'm Senior Airman Kyle Smith.
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9: Victor Wembanyama and the Spurs have forced a game 7.
10: That is a plus 31 point difference, and they're up by 23. Castle to Wimby up top, one hand slam with a right hand, and a Methodist healthcare assist between area 51. 28 for Wembanyama, 9 dimes for Steph Castle.
9: You heard it all on the Spurs radio network. They defeated the Thunder in game 6 of the Western Conference Finals, 118-91. Wemby ended with 28 points and 10 rebounds.
11: I think we were consistent and we did what we needed to do. Trusted the game, trusted the basketball gods.
9: Game 7 will be on Saturday. The Stanley Cup playoffs continue on Friday with Game 5 between the Canadiens and the Hurricanes. The puck is set to drop at 8 Eastern, and Carolina leads the series 3-1. In Major League Baseball, the Cubs outscored the Pirates 7-2, while the Astros defeated the Rangers 5-1.
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0: AF.

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4: This is your News in One. Reporting for AFN Europe, I'm Senior Airman Kyle Smith. U.S. Air Forces in Europe, Air Forces Africa, or USAFEF Africa, and 3rd Air Force participated in the annual European African Military Nursing Exchange at Edelweiss Lodge and Resort in Garmisch-Partenkirchen, Germany. Military nurses and senior medical leaders from the U.S. and partner nations gathered to enhance their medical knowledge and care. U.S. and partner nation participants advanced their collective readiness through specialized tactical combat casualty care, advanced ground surgical, and aeromedical evacuation training. Command Surgeon for USAFEF Africa, Air Force Colonel Thomas Stamp, says the exchange is designed to improve adaptability.
5: The ability to provide prolonged field care is going to be absolutely critical to making sure that our patients are able to survive and get back onto the battlefield.
4: That was your News in One. I'm Senior Airman Kyle Smith.

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0: bathing at the White House. I'm Lisa Brady, Fox News. President Trump in the Situation Room weighing a proposed deal with Iran.
1: President Trump has a lot to consider. We know that. He laid out, though, the main points that he is thinking about in a very long Truth Social post.
0: Fox's Peter Doocy at the White House with some of the president's highlights.
1: The Hormuz Strait must immediately open, no tolls. Ships caught in the strait due to our amazing and unprecedented naval blockade, which will now be lifted, may start the process of heading home. Enriched materials, sometimes referred to as nuclear dust, will be unearthed by the United States in close coordination in conjunction with the Islamic Republic of Iran, plus the International Atomic Energy Agency, and destroyed.
0: It's not clear how much Iran will agree to as part of a ceasefire extension to allow more talks. There's a setback for the Trump administration plan to help protect the U.S. from Ebola by treating exposed Americans in Africa. According, Kenya blocking a quarantine site that was set to open on an airbase.
2: Kenya had agreed to the makeshift field hospital staffed by officers from the U.S. Public Health Service and meant for Americans arriving from the Democratic Republic of Congo, where cases are surging. But a constitutional rights advocacy group filed a legal challenge. Meanwhile, a fourth U.S. airport, New York's John F. Kennedy Airport, opens to citizens arriving from countries impacted by the outbreak.
0: Fox's Lillian Wu, those passengers getting health screenings at the airport. A longtime Democrat in Congress is leaving.
3: Democratic Florida Congresswoman Frederica Wilson announces she will not seek re-election this November. Known for wearing bedazzled cowgirl-style hats, Wilson has been representing the Miami Gardens area in Miami-Dade County for 8 terms in Congress. Prior to that, she served in Florida's state legislature after a career as a teacher and school principal.
0: Fox's Evan Brown, Florida's one of the states that passed new congressional maps for this year's midterms. 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
4: Newscast, the House Armed Services Committee is considering legislation aimed at ensuring problems with artificial intelligence systems at the Defense Department are quickly reported.
5: The House Armed Services Cyber, IT, and Innovation Subcommittee's mark of the 2027 Defense Authorization Bill would require DOD to establish an AI Incident and Vulnerability Reporting Program. The proposal would protect service members, civilian employees, and contractors from retaliation for reporting problems with DOD AI systems. The goal is to address recurring failures, vulnerabilities, and systemic weaknesses in AI systems used by the military. Justin Doubleday, Federal News Network.
4: And the American Foreign Service Association is calling on the State Department to grant authorized departures for Foreign Service employees and their families at posts affected by the Ebola outbreak in Central Africa. State plans to send any Americans who are exposed to a facility in Kenya rather than bring them back to the U.S. Find these stories and more at federalnewsnetwork.com. I'm Eric White.
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7: Victor Wembanyama and the Spurs have forced a game 7.
8: That is a plus 31 point difference, and they're up by 23. Castle, the Wimby up top, one hand slam with a right hand, and a Methodist healthcare assist between area 51. 28 for Wembanyama, 9 dimes for Steph Castle.
7: You heard it all on the Spurs radio network. They defeated the Thunder in game 6 of the Western Conference Finals, 118-91. Wemby ended with 28 points and 10 rebounds.
9: I think we were consistent and we did what we needed to do. Trusted the game, trusted the basketball gods.
7: Game 7 will be on Saturday. The Stanley Cup playoffs continue on Friday with Game 5 between the Canadiens and the Hurricanes. The puck is set to drop at 8 Eastern, and Carolina leads the series 3-1. In Major League Baseball, the Cubs outscored the Pirates 7-2, while the Astros defeated the Rangers 5-1.
10: This is where the music

0: lots of reasons folks don't take care of their bodies. They think they're too busy, they don't like to get up early, you name it. They don't know what it means to be physically fit. They may think that being fit sounds like this. When in reality, the sound of fitness can be the sound of a walk in the park, a bike ride on a nice afternoon, or a less than world record setting jog. Being physically fit is really just a matter of doing something to be more active and then sticking with it. There are lots of reasons folks don't take care of their bodies. They think they're too busy, they don't like to get up early, you name it. They don't know what it means to be physically fit. They may think that being fit sounds like this. When in reality, the sound of fitness can be the sound of a walk in the park, a bike ride on a nice afternoon, or a less than world record setting jog. Being physically fit is really just a matter of doing something to be more active and then sticking with it.
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9: This is your News in One. Reporting for AFN Europe, I'm Senior Airman Kyle Smith. U.S. Air Forces in Europe, Air Forces Africa, or USAFEF Africa, and 3rd Air Force participated in the annual European-African Military Nursing Exchange at Edelweiss Lodge and Resort in Garmisch-Partenkirchen, Germany. Military nurses and senior medical leaders from the U.S. and partner nations gathered to enhance their medical knowledge and care. U.S. and partner nation participants advanced their collective readiness through specialized tactical combat casualty care, advanced ground surgical, and aeromedical evacuation training. Command Surgeon for USAFEF Africa, Air Force Colonel Thomas Stamp, says the exchange is designed to improve adaptability.
10: The ability to provide prolonged field care is going to be absolutely critical to making sure that our patients are able to survive and get back onto the battlefield.
9: That was your News in One. I'm Senior Airman Kyle Smith.

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2: Serving in the military has great benefits, like living in faraway places like Japan. 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That's why I take AFN Go with me wherever I go. AFN Go gives me the same great music and information I get back home, and I'm going to need AFN Go even more next month. I have orders to Germany. Wherever I go, AFN Go goes with me. 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

him young. You better not ever go to cell block one. To any that talk to him and they in love, just make sure you hide your little sister from him. They tell me Chubb's the only one that get your hand-me-downs. And Puggy at the party playing with his nose now. And Baka got a weird case, why is he around? Certified lover boys, certified pedophiles. 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

and slaves. Atlanta was the mecca, building railroads and trains. Bear with me for a second, let me put y'all on game. The settlers will shoot town folk to make them richer. Fast forward 2024, you got the same agenda. You run to Atlanta when you need a check balance. Let me break it down for you, this the real challenge. You call future when you didn't see the club. Lil Baby help you get your lingo up. 21, get your 4th Street crazy.

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1: From ABC News. To Busty, President Trump says he's weighing whether to approve an extension of the ceasefire with Iran as the two sides remain at odds over how to reopen the Strait of Hormuz and how to wind down Iran's nuclear program. ABC News contributor and former Defense Department official Mick Mulroy says Iran believes it has the right to enrich uranium.
2: If they want a civilian nuclear program, they can get lower enriched uranium from outside the country that they can use. So them wanting to keep enrichment is going to tell a lot in the U.S. national security establishment. They want the capacity to build a nuclear weapon.
1: Iranian state media says leadership wants to oversee the Strait of Hormuz indefinitely, and that President Trump has been mischaracterizing the terms of the potential agreement. Earlier today, a federal judge issued a temporary pause on the Justice Department's anti-weaponization fund as the court considers a lawsuit brought by a former January 6th prosecutor.
3: The order from District Judge Leonie Brinkema specifically bars the administration, quote, from taking any further action pursuant to the creation or operation of the anti-weaponization fund. Judge Brinkema has ordered an expedited briefing schedule in the lawsuit and a hearing set for Friday, June 12th. Alex Mallon, ABC News, Washington.
1: Airports are ramping up restrictions in response to the latest Ebola outbreak in Central Africa. ABC's Shannon Kingston.
4: The U.S., Mexico, and Canada say they are launching coordinated travel measures aimed at preventing the spread of the Ebola virus during the World Cup. Secretary of State Rubio saying that nobody exposed to the virus will be admitted.
5: We cannot and will not allow any cases of Ebola to enter the United States.
4: The State Department is also surging more than $100 million to fight the outbreak in Africa. Shannon Kingston, ABC News, the State Department.
1: Earlier today, a court in Kenya ruled against a U.S. plan to set up an Ebola quarantine facility in that country intended to be used by Americans infected by the outbreak. You're listening to ABC News.
6: This is your News in One. Reporting for AFN Europe, I'm Senior Airman Kyle Smith. U.S. Air Forces in Europe, Air Forces Africa, or USAFEF Africa, and 3rd Air Force participated in the annual European-African Military Nursing Exchange at Edelweiss Lodge and Resort in Garmisch-Partenkirchen, Germany. Military nurses and senior medical leaders from the U.S. and partner nations gathered to enhance their medical knowledge and care. U.S. and partner nation participants advanced their collective readiness through specialized tactical combat casualty care, advanced ground surgical, and aeromedical evacuation training. Command Surgeon for USAFEF Africa, Air Force Colonel Thomas Stamp, says the exchange is designed to improve adaptability.
7: The ability to provide prolonged field care is going to be absolutely critical to making sure that our patients are able to survive and get back onto the battlefield.
6: That was your News in One. I'm Senior Airman Kyle Smith.
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9: Victor Wembanyama and the Spurs have forced a game seven.
10: That is a plus 31 point difference, and they're up by 23. Castle to Wimby up top, one hand slam with a right hand, and a Methodist Healthcare assist between area 51. 28 for Wembanyama, 9 dimes for Steph Castle.
9: You heard it all on the Spurs radio network. They defeated the Thunder in game 6 of the Western Conference Finals, 118-91. Wemby ended with 28 points and 10 rebounds.
11: I think we were consistent and we did what we needed to do. Trusted the game, trusted the basketball gods.
9: Game 7 will be on Saturday. The Stanley Cup playoffs continue on Friday with Game 5 between the Canadiens and the Hurricanes. The puck is set to drop at 8 Eastern, and Carolina leads the series 3-1. In Major League Baseball, the Cubs outscored the Pirates 7-2, while the Astros defeated the Rangers 5-1.

0: 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You see, I am learning to be a contortionist. You know, so I can make myself small enough to fit into a box. Oh, I will show them. I'm going to make myself the size of a basketball.
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5: I'm Colonel Nick Haig, Space Force Guardian and NASA astronaut. 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Thanks to the American Forces Network, I stayed in touch with news, sports, and the little things that make the station feel like home. Wherever duty takes us, even into space, staying connected keeps us grounded. 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

0: recall my last case, the story of the guy with the big power of attorney. She was a young Jane Wayne about to ship out. Thinking she was doing the right thing, she granted a general power of attorney to a Mr. Chisler. He'd pull you in with a glance of his baby blues, promise you the world, then run off with your whole bundle. Well, the gal fell for him, hook, line, and sinker, and lost out big. Want the lowdown on powers of attorney and what's right for you? See the Straight Shooters at the legal office.
1: Hear that? That's the sound of Anna waiting. Anna isn't in the mood to talk because her fiancé Brad was supposed to go to his personnel office to find out what they needed to do in order to get married. 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Only Brad forgot. So they didn't know about all the legal requirements, paperwork, and extra expenses. So while Brad is scrambling to get everything in order, Anna is here, waiting.
2: Idiot!
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3: This is your News in One. Reporting for AFN Europe, I'm Senior Airman Kyle Smith. U.S. Air Forces in Europe, Air Forces Africa, or USAFEF Africa, and 3rd Air Force participated in the annual European African Military Nursing Exchange at Edelweiss Lodge and Resort in Garmisch-Partenkirchen, Germany. Military nurses and senior medical leaders from the U.S. and partner nations gathered to enhance their medical knowledge and care. U.S. and partner nation participants advanced their collective readiness through specialized tactical combat casualty care, advanced ground surgical, and aeromedical evacuation training. Command Surgeon for USAFEF Africa, Air Force Colonel Thomas Stamp, says the exchange is designed to improve adaptability.
4: The ability to provide prolonged field care is going to be absolutely critical to making sure that our patients are able to survive and get back onto the battlefield.
3: That was your News in One. I'm Senior Airman Kyle Smith.

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3: AFN local time is 7:45, and it looks like traffic has stopped on eastbound Route 70.
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1: For peaceful protest in New Jersey. Lisa Brady, Fox News, after days of violent confrontations outside a migrant detention center in Newark.
2: We're urging the public to stay safe and exercise their rights peacefully.
1: State Attorney General Jennifer Davenport just announcing state police are setting up protest zones. A new congressional map aimed at winning another House seat for Republicans in Louisiana wins approval from state lawmakers.
3: Republicans in the Louisiana legislature just intensified the country's already heated redistricting battle ahead of the November midterm elections. They approved a new U.S. House map just 1 month after the Supreme Court struck down the state's previous map as an illegal racial gerrymander. That ruling weakened protections under the Voting Rights Act and intensified President Trump's efforts to protect the Republicans' slim majority in the House.
1: Fox's Carmen Roberts. Republicans already hold four of Louisiana's six congressional seats. The governor is expected to sign that new map into law. Court fights over redistricting continue around the country. A federal judge in D.C. just ruling that President Trump's name was illegally added to the Kennedy Center without congressional approval and that his name must be removed. The judge also blocking the administration's plan to close the venue for renovations. The president meeting earlier with advisors about a deal with Iran that reportedly would extend a ceasefire, reopen the Strait of Hormuz, and end a U.S. blockade of Iranian ports while launching nuclear talks.
4: A wrinkle in the potential diplomacy, though. Before President Trump's long Truth Social post today, one of the Iranian electeds involved, the parliament speaker, said, "We have no trust in guarantees or words. Only actions are the measure. No action will be taken before the other side acts."
1: Fox's Peter Ducey at the White House. No word on any decision as Iran keeps pushing for sanctions relief. New highs on Wall Street. The Dow closing above 51K. 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
5: Federal newscast. Some thrift savings plan participants are taking advantage of a new option for Roth in-plan conversions. The Federal Retirement Thrift Investment Board reports that roughly 30,000 TSP participants have converted some of their contributions since the feature launched earlier this year. In a survey, about 93% of TSP participants who used the new conversion option say the process was easy. The Trump administration is facing a new lawsuit over accessibility issues on government websites.
6: The National Federation of the Blind is accusing the Trump administration of unlawfully delaying the addition of new features that are meant to help people with disabilities. Plaintiffs say the delays are threatening online access to critical agency services like healthcare portals and unemployment benefits. The delays are apparent on websites for the Department of Justice and the Department of Health and Human Services. Drew Friedman, Federal News Network.
5: 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I'm Eric White.
7: From the Fox Sports Studios in Los Angeles, here's Isaac Lowenkron.
8: In the NFL, New York Giants receiver Gunnar Olszewski was carted off the field at OTAs today after sustaining a non-contact injury. ESPN reports the Giants fear he tore his Achilles, but will conduct additional testing. In the NBA, the Orlando Magic is hiring San Antonio Spurs associate head coach Sean Sweeney as its new head coach. In round three of the French Open today, Novak Djokovic went up two sets to none over 19-year-old Brazilian Joao Fonseca. But Fonseca rallied to force a deciding fifth set and then had match point just moments ago.
9: Ace down the tee! Joao Fonseca has put out the 24-time Grand Slam champion. He puts his hand to his head. He cannot believe it, but he should believe it, because he's been absolutely phenomenal.
10: Top tracks. Trusted source.
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0: this will release each year. Many departments of defense, how about this year?
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2: Zorblot, you and your family are to infiltrate and live amongst the Earthlings in what is called family housing. 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
3: Good neighbors?
2: Yes, good neighbors. 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
3: But Commander, what of the conquering?
2: Silence! You must also be clothed in the human's most torturously confining garment. Pants.
4: No!
5: Being a good neighbor, it's not just for folks who move in from out of the neighborhood. Way out of the neighborhood.
6: Federal newscast, some thrift savings plan participants are taking advantage of a new option for Roth in-plan conversions. The Federal Retirement Thrift Investment Board reports that roughly 30,000 TSP participants have converted some of their contributions since the feature launched earlier this year. In a survey, about 93% of TSP participants who used the new conversion option say the process was easy. The Trump administration is facing a new lawsuit over accessibility issues on government websites.
7: The National Federation of the Blind is accusing the Trump administration of unlawfully delaying the addition of new features that are meant to help people with disabilities. Plaintiffs say the delays are threatening online access to critical agency services like healthcare portals and unemployment benefits. The delays are apparent on websites for the Department of Justice and the Department of Health and Human Services. Drew Friedman, Federal News Network.
6: Find these stories and more at federalnewsnetwork.com. I'm Eric White.
8: For the mission, for the morale.
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0: You know, everyone in the Navy has their own take on the core values. To me and my fellow submariners, it's watertight integrity. When we shut the hatches, they're watertight. Same thing goes for personal integrity or honor. Courage is having the integrity to do what's right. And commitment requires self-discipline to maintain integrity, both personally and professionally. Watertight integrity.
1: Honor, courage, and commitment. The core values of the United States Navy.
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5: I'm Colonel McKay, Space Force Guardian and NASA astronaut. 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
1: From ABC News. Mike Dubusky, still no word on whether President Trump plans to extend the ceasefire with Iran, with both sides still not assigning on to the current short-term peace proposal. A federal judge has ordered that President Trump's name be removed from the Kennedy Center in Washington, D.C., setting a two-week deadline for his name to come off the building. ABC's Catherine Falders reports.
2: Not only did the judge rule against the center's renaming, he also said the board has to vote again before the closure can happen because he determined the trustees weren't given enough information in advance of their vote to fulfill their obligation, if you will. So it really is a scathing ruling for the Trump administration. And of course, the judge also said that the closure of the Kennedy Center can't move forward as planned.
1: The judge said the authority to rename the Kennedy Center lies with Congress, not the center's board. It comes just hours after a judge temporarily blocked the Trump administration's efforts to create a so-called anti-weaponization fund. ABC News legal contributor Kim Whaley.
3: This is going to stay with this lower court judge, and then when there's a final resolution, only then will the Trump administration have the ability to appeal it.
1: That fund was designed to pay those who claim to have been victimized by the government. Health officials are ramping up screening procedures at airports as the Ebola outbreak in Central Africa grows.
4: It's exactly what you might entail. It's a medical history. Where have you been? You know, what have you been exposed to? What were you doing in these countries, and then obviously the physical screening, checking for things like fever and other symptoms associated with the virus. But it shouldn't affect passengers that are coming from other places around the world. We haven't heard of anything like that inside these terminals, but that comes with the caveat that if this continues to expand and more countries are affected and added to that list, then of course more passengers would eventually become affected by all of this.
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5: This is your News in One. Reporting for AF in Europe, I'm Senior Airman Kyle Smith. U.S. Air Forces in Europe, Air Forces Africa, or USAFEF Africa, and 3rd Air Force participated in the annual European-African Military Nursing Exchange at Edelweiss Lodge and Resort in Garmisch-Partenkirchen, Germany. Military nurses and senior medical leaders from the U.S. and partner nations gathered to enhance their medical knowledge and care. U.S. and partner nation participants advanced their collective readiness through specialized tactical combat casualty care, advanced ground surgical, and aeromedical evacuation training. Command Surgeon for USAFEF Africa, Air Force Colonel Thomas Stamp, says the exchange is designed to improve adaptability.
6: The ability to provide prolonged field care is going to be absolutely critical to making sure that our patients are able to survive and get back onto the battlefield.
5: That was your News in One. I'm Senior Airman Kyle Smith.
7: Sports studios in Los Angeles. Here's Isaac Lohengrin.
8: In the NFL, New York Giants receiver Gunnar Olszewski was carted off the field at OTAs today after sustaining a non-contact injury. ESPN reports the Giants fear Olszewski tore his Achilles, but they will conduct additional testing. In the NBA, the Orlando Magic is hiring San Antonio Spurs associate head coach Sean Sweeney as its new head coach. In round three of the French Open, Novak Djokovic went up 2-0 over 19-year-old Brazilian Joao Fonseca, but Fonseca rallied to force a deciding fifth set where he earned match point.
9: Ace down the tee! Joao Fonseca has put out the 24-time Grand Slam champion. He puts his hand to his head. He cannot believe it, but he should believe it because he's been absolutely phenomenal.
8: The call on Roland Garros Radio.

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0: honey, it's been a long day. I could sleep right now. I can't wait to get to bed.
1: Why are you passing that car? It's a solid line. You can't pass here.
0: All lines look alike at 80 miles an hour.
1: And by the way, the posted speed limit is 30, not 80. Where are your glasses?
0: I left them at home. I can see fine.
1: Then I suppose you can see those flashing red lights behind us.
2: Driving at night is more challenging than people think. Don't drive when you're tired. Driving at night. I hope we've shed some light on the subject.
3: I'm so glad you're home. You're the coolest brother ever.
4: Thanks, Squirt.
3: I want to be just like you. Hey, why are you putting that clump of dirt in your mouth?
4: It's not dirt. It's tobacco.
3: Is that what made your teeth so yellow?
4: Look, it's no big deal. Lots of guys do it.
3: Can I try some?
5: Now what are you gonna do? Get him hooked too? After all, he wants to be just like you. Smokeless tobacco. It can damage way more than just your mouth.
6: Federal newscast. Some thrift savings plan participants are taking advantage of a new option for Roth in-plan conversions. The Federal Retirement Thrift Investment Board reports that roughly 30,000 TSP participants have converted some of their contributions since the feature launched earlier this year. In a survey, about 93% of TSP participants who use the new conversion option say the process was easy. The Trump administration is facing a new lawsuit over accessibility issues on government websites.
7: The National Federation of the Blind is accusing the Trump administration of unlawfully delaying the addition of new features that are meant to help people with disabilities. Plaintiffs say the delays are threatening online access to critical agency services like healthcare portals and unemployment benefits. The delays are apparent on websites for the Department of Justice and the Department of Health and Human Services. Drew Friedman, Federal News Network.
6: Find these stories and more at federalnewsnetwork.com. I'm Eric Quinn.
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0: problem?
1: Ma'am, I'm Detective Mo Mayday, and this is Detective Bruce Cannon. We're with the Crime Prevention Police. Is this your residence?
0: Yes, is something wrong?
2: We're investigating a potential crime scene. You left home without locking the door, and someone could rob you when you leave.
0: What if I am robbed?
1: That's not our job, ma'am. Call the real police.
3: Lock up when you leave home. Fight crime. It's personal.
0: Is there a problem?
1: Ma'am, I'm Detective Mo Mayday, and this is Detective Bruce Cannon. We're with the Crime Prevention Police. Is this your residence?
0: Yes, is something wrong?
2: We're investigating a potential crime scene. You left home without locking the door, and someone could rob you when you leave.
0: What if I am robbed?
1: That's not our job, ma'am. Call the real police.
3: Lock up when you leave home. Fight crime. It's personal.
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1: Still waiting. I'm Tom Rigotti, Fox News. President Trump has yet to make a final determination on a peace deal with Iran. Several of his demands sound very familiar. Fox's Peter Ducey is at the White House.
2: President Trump has a lot to consider. We know that. He laid out, though, the main points that he is thinking about in a very long Truth Social post. But these are the highlighted bullets, my highlights. The Hormuz Strait must immediately open, no tolls. Ships caught in the strait due to our amazing and unprecedented naval blockade, which will now be lifted, may start the process of heading home. Enriched materials, sometimes referred to as nuclear dust, will be unearthed by the United States. In close coordination in conjunction with the Islamic Republic of Iran, plus the International Atomic Energy Agency, and destroyed. No money will be exchanged until further notice. And with that, so far, so good for experts.
1: Former Attorney General Pam Bondi testifies in a closed-door hearing over her handling of the Epstein files. Fox's David Spunt with the latest.
3: She left after about 3.5 hours of questions from Democrats and the sole Republican, James Comer. Ms. Bondi was seen entering the building with a bandage on her throat. She's recovering from thyroid cancer. Now, the transcribed interview took place behind closed doors. She was not under oath. This was not a deposition. It was not videotaped. She was fired from her position as Attorney General early last month. She was on the job for about 14 months, and from the moment she came into office, the Jeffrey Epstein files were a recurring problem she just could not escape. Last July, the DOJ put out a memo announcing the Epstein case would essentially be closed. In the following months, the DOJ eventually, under pressure, released millions of pages of documents, but no definitive so-called client list.
1: Some Epstein survivors were at the hearing today, pressing government officials to do more in the investigation. Records on Wall Street today for all three indices. The Dow up 363 points. 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
4: This is your News in One. Reporting for AFN Europe, I'm Senior Airman Kyle Smith. U.S. Air Forces in Europe, Air Forces Africa, or USAFEF Africa, and 3rd Air Force participated in the annual European-African Military Nursing Exchange at Edelweiss Lodge and Resort in Garmisch-Partenkirchen, Germany. Military nurses and senior medical leaders from the U.S. and partner nations gathered to enhance their medical knowledge and care. U.S. and partner nation participants advanced their collective readiness through specialized tactical combat casualty care, advanced ground surgical, and aeromedical evacuation training. Command Surgeon for USAFEF Africa, Air Force Colonel Thomas Stamp, says the exchange is designed to improve adaptability.
5: The ability to provide prolonged field care is going to be absolutely critical to making sure that our patients are able to survive and get back onto the battlefield.
4: That was your News in One. I'm Senior Airman Kyle Smith.
6: From the Fox Sports Studios in Los Angeles, here's Isaac Lohengrin.
7: Texas Tech quarterback Brendan Sorsby admitted in a court filing today that he placed at least 40 bets involving Indiana football while a member of the Hoosier program, and all told wagered about $90,000 over a four-year period via sportsbook accounts registered to a family member and friends. Sorsby is seeking an injunction from a Texas district court to allow him to play in 2026. NFL New York Giants receiver Gunnar Olszewski was carted off the field at OTA today after sustaining a non-contact injury. ESPN reports the Giants fear Olszewski tore his Achilles. NBA, the Orlando Magic is hiring San Antonio Spurs associate head coach Sean Sweeney as its new head coach. In round three of the French Open, Novak Djokovic blew a 2-sets-to-none lead and was upset by 19-year-old Brazilian Joao Fonseca.
8: Yeah. AFN the Eagle.
9: Serving America.

0: 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I researched too much and I planned too hard for my military retirement. 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
7: 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Thank AFN Go. 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
6: This is your News in One. Reporting for AFN Europe, I'm Senior Airman Kyle Smith. U.S. Air Forces in Europe, Air Forces Africa, or USAFEF Africa, and 3rd Air Force participated in the annual European African Military Nursing Exchange at Edelweiss Lodge and Resort in Garmisch-Partenkirchen, Germany. Military nurses and senior medical leaders from the U.S. and partner nations gathered to enhance their medical knowledge and care. U.S. and partner nation participants advanced their collective readiness through specialized tactical combat casualty care, advanced ground surgical, and aeromedical evacuation training. Command Surgeon for USAFEF Africa, Air Force Colonel Thomas Stamp, says the exchange is designed to improve adaptability.
7: The ability to provide prolonged field care is going to be absolutely critical to making sure that our patients are able to survive and get back onto the battlefield.
6: That was your News in One. I'm Senior Airman Kyle Smith.
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0: currently pausing payments from the Trump administration's so-called anti-weaponization fund, created to offer compensation for those who claim to have been wronged by the Biden administration. ABC's Catherine Falders.
1: It is governed by this commission. It would be a five-person commission that the administration has to put together. They have yet to announce the creation of that, or yet to announce any commissioners, if you will. So what this order does is bars the administration from taking any further action in that way.
0: President Trump now saying he has no interest in renovating the Kennedy Center. This after a federal judge halted plans to renovate the center and ordered that the president's name be removed from it. After a meeting with his team in the Situation Room for about 2 hours to make a final determination about a deal with Iran, President Trump tonight says he has no announcement of a decision. The White House says any deal would have to include reopening the Strait of Hormuz and ending Iran's nuclear program. Iran saying it wants to oversee the strait indefinitely, and no mention of nukes. ABC's Christian Cordero.
2: That really does put back into question how serious this potential deal is. And right now, based on the rhetoric coming from Tehran, it doesn't seem like it's even close to being over the finish line.
0: One miner has been successfully rescued from a cave in Laos after being trapped for a week, but four more miners are still in there.
3: They're taking them out one by one. And so we know that one person has been brought to the surface. And so there's every sense that this could go on for quite some time, and that it will be quite difficult.
0: ABC's Marcus Moore. In a closed-door interview, former Attorney General Pam Bondi, questioned by members of the House Oversight Committee, she was asked about her handling of the Epstein files. Ranking member, Representative Robert Garcia.
4: It is a shame and a disservice to the American people that this interview is not being recorded, videotaped, and then released to the American public, and that she was not brought in under oath.
0: You're listening to ABC News.
5: Federal newscast, some thrift savings plan participants are taking advantage of a new option for Roth in-plan conversions. The Federal Retirement Thrift Investment Board reports that roughly 30,000 TSP participants have converted some of their contributions since the feature launched earlier this year. In a survey, about 93% of TSP participants who use the new conversion option say the process was easy. The Trump administration is facing a new lawsuit over accessibility issues on government websites.
6: The National Federation of the Blind is accusing the Trump administration of unlawfully delaying the addition of new features that are meant to help people with disabilities. Plaintiffs say the delays are threatening online access to critical agency services like healthcare portals and unemployment benefits. The delays are apparent on websites for the Department of Justice and the Department of Health and Human Services. Drew Friedman, Federal News Network.
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7: From the Fox Sports studios in Los Angeles, here's Isaac Lowengrin.
8: Texas Tech quarterback Brendan Sorsby admitted in a court filing today that he placed at least 40 bets involving Indiana football while a member of the Hoosier program, and all told wagered at least $90,000 over a four-year period via sportsbook accounts registered to a family member and friends. Sorsby is seeking an injunction from a Texas district court to allow him to play in 2026. NFL New York Giants receiver Gunnar Olszewski carted off the field at OTAs today after sustaining a non-contact injury. ESPN reports the Giants fear Olszewski tore his Achilles. NBA, the Orlando Magic is hiring San Antonio Spurs associate head coach Sean Sweeney as its new head coach. In round three of the French Open, Novak Djokovic blew a 2-0 lead and was upset by 19-year-old Brazilian João Fonseca.
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1: 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I'm taking off from Forward Operating Base Alpha and heading to the mountains to help
2: FM forces. I'll be back on Thursday. Love, Melissa. Aw, you're in our prayers always, and we're thinking of you. Let us know as soon as you get back.
3: Did you get some information on our enemy movements?
4: I sure did. It's all over the internet.
5: Blogging or posting information about troop movements is dangerous. You never know who's dropping in on your conversations. Keep yourself one step ahead of the enemy.
6: Hey, excuse me, I'm about to go on a motorcycle trip. 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
7: your
6: me
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6: Yeah, okay. 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
7: Dragon? 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
4: Today's Federal Newscast. Some thrift savings plan participants are taking advantage of a new option for Roth in-plan conversions. The Federal Retirement Thrift Investment Board reports that roughly 30,000 TSP participants have converted some of their contributions since the feature launched earlier this year. In a survey, about 93% of TSP participants who used the new conversion option say the process was easy. The Trump administration is facing a new lawsuit over accessibility issues on government websites.
5: The National Federation of the Blind is accusing the Trump administration of unlawfully delaying the addition of new features that are meant to help people with disabilities. Plaintiffs say the delays are threatening online access to critical agency services like healthcare portals and unemployment benefits. The delays are apparent on websites for the Department of Justice and the Department of Health and Human Services. Drew Friedman, Federal News Network.
4: 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I'm Eric White.

0: I had this buddy in my unit who liked his beer way too much. I asked him about it one day. You can imagine how that went.
1: Look, I don't have a problem with beer. I just like the way it tastes.
0: About what you'd expect. So I said, I've always loved the taste of chocolate milk, but I never sat down and drank a half a case of this stuff at one time. He asked me what person in their right mind would drink a half a case of chocolate milk when this light bulb went off over his head. If someone you know is showing signs of a drinking problem, talk to him. You might make a bigger impact than you realize.
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